at point seven a tiger. Anya Breland back on the night show with you. The Greater Baton Rouge State Fair are going to be here around the end of the month, and it's going to be going on through November the 1st. The fair, the food, all the rides, the live music. How would you like to go on us? Text FAIR, F-A-I-R, to the number 225-499-1007.

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2: Last hour, I was talking about this, all the emotions and the heartbreak of the loss against the Falcons last night. Oh, I was pissed. I turned the TV off. Fourth quarter. Oh, yeah. Oh, yeah. Look, I'm a diehard Saints fan. Always will be. But it's all right to be angry. And I keep saying, you know what? We would be mad if the Falcons beat us. Anytime, because it's the Dirty Birds. It's the Dirty Birds. But the 20th year anniversary of Dome coming, it had to be that one, right? God, it hurts. Man, it hurts. Even Tyler Shough saying in his after-the-game press conference, he said, I'd be pissed too. I would be pissed too. He owned it. He said we could have played better. Now, the memories and the moments of the night itself. You had Irma Thomas coming back to sing the national anthem. You had Trombone Shorty. You had Juvenile, Kirk Franklin. You had Steve Gleason. You had Curtis DeLoach. You had Drew Brees all in house. When Steve came on the field, oh my gosh, and his stickers on his eyes. It had NOLA. It had the little Saints emblem. Oh gosh. Good Morning America actually caught up with Steve Gleason ahead of last night.
3: This is your quote. We all have a timeline. Do you still believe in that? We all, living like we all have a timeline, Steve. Wow.
4: Yes. I think that is one of the most beautiful truths we have. We all have a timeline. Most of us just pretend we do not. A diagnosis makes the clock visible. That can mess with your head. It can also wake you up. I live on a ventilator. I type with my eyes. Those days I used to treat as endless are gone. What I have left is this. I can still love. I can still be present. So I do not live as if tomorrow I might lose those things.
2: Oh my gosh. And then he goes on. Steve Gleason is a treasure. I'm telling you. Just to be able to see him on the field again last night was everything.
1: Free Lynn.
2: Have you got your hands on a Nido yet? Can I be 100% honest with you? I got my oldest boy one because he was having trouble in school paying attention. Well, I got it before it blew up and became popular. Now, you can't hardly find them on Amazon. You can't hardly find them in stores. But I'm going to tell you where you can get your hands on a Nido. I am Bree Lynn. Squishies. Let's talk about them. Where do you get them? Bocage, La Rouge, Mart, Chevron. Bocage, La Rouge, Mart, Chevron. 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And when I tell you, you're going to say, of course, I know where that is. Jefferson Highway across from Panera Bread. 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They have a huge, what I mean huge, 4 to 5 rows of squishies. Different sizes, different shapes. On my desk right now, I have a stick of butter. And I just squeeze it. During work. Great prices on these. No crowds to fight through. Kids presents coming up? They gotcha. Bocage, La Rouge, Mart, Chevron. Jefferson Highway across from Panera Bread.
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6: 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He's got that new energy right now.
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100.7 to Tiger. I am Bree Lynn. I asked Brittany Rose when she came back to work yesterday. I said, how is it being a girl mom? And I said, she's sleeping through the night. And she said, oh, yeah, she's such an easy baby. See, it's crazy how two kiddos can be totally different. For example, my twins, fussy. My older boy, he slept through the night at 6 weeks.

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1: When you think of a taco, do you go after the birria tacos? Do you go more after the street tacos? Or are you an OG kind of girl and or guy and you order off the a la carte menu? It's ground beef, it's cheese, it's the traditional tacos. Well, with it being National Taco Day, do you know, in a survey online, 2% of people say, which I don't know how true that is, they lying, but 2% of people have never eaten a taco. 53% of Americans prefer soft tacos over hard tacos. See, you mean to tell me 2% of people have never had a taco? Is that for dietary issues, maybe? Come on, they're lying. Everybody loves a taco and a margarita, right? For me, the older I get, I can appreciate a street taco with cilantro, some onion, keep it simple, corn tortilla, one of those kind of tacos. A lot of places are running deals today because not only is it National Taco Day, but it's Taco Tuesday. So you got to take advantage of it, right? 71% of us prefer tacos over burritos. I would say so because a burrito is just too big. And yeah, that's what she said. But anyways, yes, a taco just sits better on the stomach with a margarita, right? Get out and celebrate National Taco Day.
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5: Just in, the National Hurricane Center has designated Tropical Depression 9 in the southwestern Gulf, and in their first track on this system, they are expecting a Category 2 hurricane to approach the Mississippi Gulf Coast by the end of this work week or the early part of the weekend. For Metro Baton Rouge,

as of now, impacts would be on the lower end side with some showers and some breezes, but any minor variations in the ultimate track of the system could change that. We will continue to monitor. As for tonight, partly cloudy and muggy. Our low temperature around 70 degrees. We look for highs to get into the upper 80s on Wednesday afternoon to briefly touch 90 degrees with similar conditions expected on Thursday. Josh Eaches with the Storm Station Forecast, WBRZ Channel 2.

0: happens to us when we're gone. We all wonder what happens to people that we love when they're gone. So with that in mind, here's Let Him In Anyway.
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It's week 2's question of the week. Reading that for you again, coming

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0: Yeah, Baby Blues was a really easy song to write. Somebody mentioned that title, and so we were like, oh, we should just write this song. It happened so quickly and felt so easy and flowed so well.
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1: No, last night was absolutely heartbreaking. It was devastating. I cried. All that emotion around the 20th anniversary of Dome coming. And then the Falcons come in and hand New Orleans a 45-24 loss. Absolutely crippling. But the night itself still had some really special moments. So you had Steve Gleason. You had Drew Brees. You also had Curtis DeLoach. And many more leading the Who Dat chant at the beginning of the game, which that alone will give you chills. Irma Thomas came back to sing the national anthem just like she did at the original Dome coming in 2006. You had Drew Brees. He was in the building, that alone. Then at halftime, Trombone Shorty, Arlene's Avenue brought out Juvenile, Kirk Franklin, Nobel Brothers, and Eric Church. A lot of people online were saying Eric Church was random. People asking, how the hell did he even end up with that performance in the first place? Well, I will tell you, Trombone Shorty, Eric Church performed together several times over the years, including in New Orleans. And Eric Church has even said one of those collaborations helped inspire the sound of Evangeline versus the Machine. So Monday night, they teamed up to do Born on the Bayou. And did you see the stage at all the different cities of New Orleans? Even areas of, say, Gretna, even areas of the West Bank, areas of Kenner. Golly, it was just absolutely beautiful. Yes, the final score hurt. The final score was a crusher. But for a night that was really about New Orleans, it had it all. It had music. It had history. It had it all.
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Well, I'm going to tell you, a lot of parents are not cool with the idea. All right, we're going to be chatting about all of that in three songs on the Tiger.

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1: Entertainment, pop culture, what is trending on the internet? We gotta dive on into it. In the world of social media, holy smokes. 10, 15 years ago, this was unheard of. But now, do you know, which I'm sure you do, that you can major in social media influencing in college. You can major in it and make it a legitimate career. Now, how would our parents feel about it? Well, I would tell you, when I went to school, I told my mom, I said, I want to go into broadcasting. I made it my major, and I never changed it. Now, she told me things like, Bree, you should probably go for, I don't know, say, elementary education. You should go into the medical field. And I chose not to make money and go into broadcasting. But here's the deal. 32% of Americans now believe that social media influencing qualifies as a legitimate career.

0: 52% of people do not. And 33% of people say they would not support their kid if they wanted to major in social media influencing. So you would not support your kid if that's what they wanted to do. Now, would I go into the world and just go on TikTok and try to sell things and be an influencer for a living? No. But if my kid truly wanted to do that, I would support him. I mean, it's the world we live in, right? Oh, God. Got to talk about it.
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9: Just in, the National Hurricane Center has designated Tropical Depression 9 in the southwestern Gulf. And in their first track on this system, they are expecting a Category 2 hurricane to approach the Mississippi Gulf Coast by the end of this work week or the early part of the weekend. For Metro Baton Rouge, as of now, impacts would be on the lower end side with some showers and some breezes. But any minor variations in the ultimate track of the system could change that. We will continue to monitor. As for tonight, partly cloudy and muggy. Low temperature around 70 degrees. We look for highs to get into the upper 80s on Wednesday afternoon to briefly touch 90 degrees with similar conditions expected on Thursday. Josh Eaches with a Storm Station forecast, WBRZ Channel 2.

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100.7 a Tiger. So Brian Seaver talking about Dolly's nephew. Well, we knew that things were messy behind the scenes, but then you had Dolly's family coming back. The

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Now we're finding out, but it is. There's a no trespassing sign outside Brian Seaver's home. Talking about Dolly's nephew, diving on into the T and three songs on the Tiger. I can't.

0: Hey y'all, this is Brantley Gilbert, and this is my new song, Good Day. And damn well you miss me too. This is all about shooting your shot, long story short.
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1: Okay, remember Brian Seaver, the same man, Dolly Parton's nephew, also her longtime head of security. When she passed away, he made that long video saying his Aunt Dolly passed. And in the recent news, something about he was going to destroy Dolly's business empire, run her name into the ground, that whole thing. Remember that? Well, now, and then you have the family saying that it wasn't like that. Or something to that caliber. They were saying it's not like that. It's not as messy as people are making it out to be. Okay, so that happened. Now,

0: You have her nephew, Brian. He's now being sued by the company overseeing Dolly's business empire.
1: But wait, I thought it wasn't that bad.
0: Now, the estate says he's been trying to avoid being served court papers. A process, Seaver says, that there was a no trespassing sign outside his home and a barbed wire draped across the handrails leading to the front door. The estate claiming it took 3 attempts to serve him and is asking a judge not to give him more time in the case.
1: What? But I thought it wasn't that bad.
0: Now, Seaver has previously denied the allegations against him, and the next hearing is set for Friday. This is getting messier by the day.
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0: list. Not that I'm the biggest NASCAR fan, but I would love it if I can go to this. Do you know somebody who loves NASCAR? Well, in case you've been missing it, I will tell you the times of the question of the week when you have to tune in. So here's how it goes. Every weekday, Monday through Friday, 11:10, Jimmy Brooks going to be reading that question for you. 4:10, Brittany Rose, and off the record, she's going to be saying it for you again. Same question all week. 6:10 with myself. So we are now into week two of our giveaway. We already gave away week one. We're going to have week three next week, which will be a completely different question. But we are in week two with the same question all week long. We want to send one winner every week to Talladega Super Speedway for the entire race weekend, October 23rd through the 25th, including Sunday's Yellowwood 500. In case you missed that question coming again with Jimmy Brooks at 11:10 tomorrow morning.
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6: Just in, the National Hurricane Center has designated Tropical Depression 9 in the southwestern Gulf. And in their first track on this system, they are expecting a Category 2 hurricane to approach the Mississippi Gulf Coast by the end of this work week or the early part of the weekend. For Metro Baton Rouge, as of now, impacts would be on the lower end side with some showers and some breezes. But any minor variations in the ultimate track of the system could change that. We will continue to monitor. As for tonight, partly cloudy and muggy. Low temperature around 70 degrees. We look for highs to get into the upper 80s on Wednesday afternoon to briefly touch 90 degrees with similar conditions expected on Thursday. Josh Eaches with a Storm Station forecast, WBRZ Channel 2.

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Cafe Nashville. I am Jody Valens. It was the first Tuesday of October, and that means it's National Taco Day. It seriously is Taco Tuesday. That food that we honor endlessly, the versatile, delicious taco. Hold

100.7 The Tiger and Cafe Nashville. That's Parker McCollum, killing me. I'm Jody Vallon with John Morgan. Here's Kid Myself, brought to you by Broken Bow Records.

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Nashville. I am Jody Vallon. You know I love the dumb criminals. How about this guy? Hours after getting out of jail, a man actually broke into a soccer-filled concession stand. The next morning, he was found asleep among all the wrappers of the candy that he had eaten. Of course, he went back to jail, like he should be. Here's Ian Munsick, Love is Blind, on Cafe Nashville. You told me.

0: Love is Blind. That's Ian Munsick, sponsored by Triple Tigers Records on Cafe Nashville. I am Jody Vallon. Hey, Jody B. It's that time again.
1: It is. It is premiere week.
0: I love that.
1: Starting off Sunday night, Tracker season 4 premiered. Of course, Coulter Shaw is back. I love watching that show.
0: A little crush on him, don't you?
1: I have a lot of appreciation for him and what he does. Whatever. I do appreciate it. Of course, season 2 premiered Marshals.
0: Oh.
1: That one we are not as into. I have all respect in the world for Taylor Sheridan and that whole universe, but some of those are a little bit intense for
0: me. Very intense. Yeah. Exactly. Yeah.
1: So, Monday night, FBI. So we know now that OA is going undercover.
0: Okay.
1: So Maggie has a new partner. We'll see how that shakes out throughout the season.
0: Okay, cool. Gotcha.
1: Some of our favorite shows.
0: Yeah, NCIS coming back too. And this time Tony is back.
1: There's going to be a multi-part arc for him. So it's not just one episode.
0: Good. Lauren Atlanta with Chase Matthew. All My Exes on Cafe Nashville. Another

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I'm Jody Valenzo, Lady A, now teaming up with Boys to Men for I Love the One. It's a song that's part of a songs inspired by The Chosen, seasons 1 through 5. The album, of course, of original music inspired by the series is due out on October 30th. Here's Graylin James, Water at a Wedding on Cafe Nashville.

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That's Hardy on Cafe Nashville. I am Jody Vallon. So Lionsgate releasing the teaser trailer for Day Drinker. It's an action thriller set to release in theaters in March, starring Johnny Depp and Penelope Cruz. Can't wait for that one. Let's get to drinking. Here's Zach John King on Cafe.

Scott, what he'll never have on 100.7 The Tiger and Cafe Nashville. I'm Jody Vallon, so Joe Nichols coming to the Texas Club. That happens this Saturday. The Tiger giving you a chance to be on the VIP guest list. Make sure you text us to win. Ella Langley, Love and Life Again.

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Kevin Ashwell, I am Jody Valenzo, a Florida man arrested on some pretty serious charges now because of an altercation with his girlfriend. It all started because he wouldn't stop farting in bed, and she got a little upset by it. Man, it escalated pretty quickly. Here's Carly Pearce and Riley Green. If I don't leave, I'm going to stay. 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

0: Brought to you by Broken Bow Records, Carly Pierce and Riley Green. If I don't leave, I'm going to stay on Cafe Nashville. I am Jody Vallon, and Jody B, I always wanted to know what happens behind the scenes at a casino.
1: Well, I'm a little interested,
0: yeah.
1: And I think a lot of stuff that we are going to see on this new show, we were talking about being premiere week, right?
0: Yeah.
1: So last week, Secret Life of a Vegas Casino. Now, this is dealing with the Golden Nugget, which has been there for a very long time, right?
0: Sure has, yeah.
1: And apparently, they have the general manager, Cindy O'Keefe. She invites viewers to witness the excitement and the challenges behind the scenes.
0: Yeah.
1: Now, here's the thing. I have seen some of these clips from the show. I mean, you're talking about really strange stuff happening all hours of the night and day.
0: I can imagine.
1: Throughout the halls, not just in the actual casino part, but remember, this is a very, very large hotel.
0: It is, and you know what? It's got to be some crazy stuff going on.
1: Some
0: legal, some not, probably.
1: Right,
0: yeah,
1: and
0: yeah.
1: I feel like we're only going to see the very, very top layer.
0: Oh, I'm sure.
1: Because there's all kinds of stuff that you know happens to happen in Sin City.
0: Yeah, exactly. Like I said, I've been there.
1: And apparently, it is not going to stay in Las Vegas anymore.
0: Say so, Dan and Shay on Cafe Nashville.

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0: Crown on Cafe Nashville. I am Jody Vallon. So Cody Johnson now has been announced as the second headliner for the 2027 Carolina Country Music Festival. Previous announcement was Florida Georgia Line, June 10th through 13th in Myrtle Beach, South Carolina. Here's John Morgan. It's Kid Myself.
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I am Jody Valance. Warner Brothers just released the final trailer for Clayface, a chilling take on the iconic Batman villain that leans into body horror. It's going to be in theaters October 23rd. I love it. Batman's back. Here's Coe Wetzel with Ella Langley. It's Jaded on Cafe Nashville.

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I'm Jody Valen. The Lunchtime Rewind happens weekdays with Jimmy Brooks right at noon. 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
7: Cafe Nashville, from the heart of music.

Personality and on Cafe Nashville. I am Jody Vallon. So a British study now found that swearing is good for us. Finally, a wellness trend that I can get behind as long as the microphone's off. Sponsored by Triple Tigers Records, Ian Munsick. This is Love is Blind on Cafe Nashville. You told

0: Ian Munsick, Love is Blind, sponsored by Triple Tigers Records on Cafe Nashville. I am Jody Fallon, and Jody B, oh, this is not good.
1: No, it is not, because I just picked up a giant case of Gatorade, right? We've got to get those electrolytes in, but sure. Yeah. PepsiCo is recalling 122,021 cases of 28-ounce Gatorade bottles. Now, the effective flavors include lemon lime zero, orange, and orange zero, which is why I have to go check my lot number, because I had the orange zero.
0: Those are the most popular, too.
1: Yes, they are.
0: What's going on with it? Did they say?
1: The recall was issued because some bottles may contain undeclared yellow number 5 and or yellow number 6 dye.
0: Oh, okay. That dye that we're not supposed to have, I guess.
1: Yeah. So, and this is spread out all over the country. But I will tell you, Delish.com has a pretty in-depth list. So if you have your Gatorade or Gatorade Zero and those flavors, go on to Delish.com. It's going to be right in that article telling you exactly what lot numbers you need to look for.
0: And get rid of it. Don't drink it. Lauren Elena with Chase Matthew, All My Exes on Cafe Nashville.

0: stories that made country, country.
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Kevin Ashwell, I'm Jody Valens of Brooks and Dunn. Eric Church and Ashley McBride named as the headliners for CMC Rocks. That's going to take place down in Australia. 20th anniversary celebration, March 19th through the 21st of next year. Here's Riley Green, Think As You Drunk.

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0: 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LA

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0: 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It's 2 o'clock in Tiger Country. 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
0: 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LA

0: 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Honey, I would bet
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0: up, y'all? It's Tyler Hubbard. Here's my new song, Land. It's how you fall
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0: and Bubba before the show.
1: So there, have you heard about the, well, it's a hot waitress economic indexer, an index. So it's a, how do you know that, you know, it's the economy's bad or whatever? It's the attractiveness of people in the service industry increases.
2: Ah.
1: So this guy did this study back a few years back.
2: Does this work with both sexes, like male and female? Okay.
1: Yeah. So attractive people on average get paid higher the workplace and higher paying career paths or a starting salary. But also means that they get laid off because they're a bigger number. And so they get popped first. And so they go to a lower tier and they, most of them go into the service industry. And so there's now a hot waitress economic economic index to see if the more attractive servers, male or female, tells you whether how the economy's doing.
2: Wow.
1: I don't know. It's very scientific, but maybe.
3: It makes sense to me, though. Pretty privilege is a thing.
2: Boy, it goes both ways because I went on a date recently and we had like the stud waiter. He looked like Garcon from, you know, Beauty and the Beast. And I'm like, what am I doing? She looked at him more the whole time. I'm like, ah. Well, it's good to know. The economy needs to get better quick.
1: You ask him, hey, did you get laid off?
0: This is the Big T and Bubba before the show.
1: Hey, it's Big D and Bubba, and football season is heating up.
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2: Sunny today. We've got a high of about 89. Not a lot of change from yesterday into the mid to upper 60s at night. Tomorrow, about 88. And good morning all across South Louisiana. The capital city's waking up with the Tiger.

0: and Bubba before the show.
1: Actress Ashley Eckstein is joining us in the studio. Bubba can hardly contain himself.
2: I've got my coffee here, and I'm like, do I hold? I have to have a prop. So the coffee's going to help calm me. It's like a teddy bear.
1: It's therapy, dog.
2: It is. It's like I can just sit here and pet my coffee mug.
1: So Ashley's, we'll get into what she's doing. Star Wars, you played one of his favorite characters. Plays, yes.
2: Ahsoka Tano from Clone Wars and from everything since.
3: Yes.
2: Yeah, just a great character. And we were talking about it. I said, you know, in the Disney era, there's not been a lot of perfect characters. But Ahsoka has been one of those.
3: Oh, my goodness. Thank you. Well, I should say, you're stuck with me, Sky Guy.
1: Golly, you got yourself so nerdy.
4: You just left him speechless.
1: Wow, Ashley can play you.
2: I know.
1: All day long.
2: Oh, yeah.
1: She knows her power over you.
3: Well, thank you for those kind words. You know, so I got to originate the character of Ahsoka Tano starting in 2006. She came out in 2008 in Star Wars The Clone Wars.
1: Right.
3: And we've had the privilege of time. You know, not many characters do you get to develop from 2008 to, you know, I still get to voice Ahsoka here in 2026. So she's had a lot of time to develop, which I think is why she's so beloved.
2: I also love that you were able to turn this into an incredible side hustle. You know, you yes. walked in and Carson's like, look at her jacket. Your jacket is astounding.
3: Oh, and thank you.
2: That kind of came from, I'm sure that's a Her Universe product.
1: Okay. Explain this is the clothing line.
2: Yeah.
3: When I first came out as the voice of Ahsoka in 2008, I wanted Star Wars clothes made for me. And I quickly learned that they didn't exist. You know, there was the stereotype that Star Wars was just for men and boys. And that's not true. You know, even back in 2008, you know, 45% of all Star Wars fans were women and girls. And they weren't making us anything to buy. And so I did what any girl would do. It's like, if they're not making me something, then I'm going to make it myself.
1: Mm-hmm.
3: And so I started my company, Her Universe, in 2010. And it started with just 10 Star Wars t-shirts, and now it's grown to all fandom. You know, we do everything from Marvel to Disney to Lord of the Rings, and, you know, of course, Star Wars. But now it's not just for women and girls, it's for men and boys, it's for everyone, because fandom is for everyone.
1: You got 3X in there?
3: Yes, we do.
1: All right, girl, that's what I'm talking about. All right, we'll talk more with Ashley and let Bubba kind of come off the ceiling. We'll do that on the way next. Hang on.

0: Before the show.
1: Ashley Eckstein, she joined us. You know her from the voice of Star Wars iconic character, Ahsoka Tano. And she's got her own clothing line. But also, this is, okay, so you wrote a book. It's like a fan fiction kind of deal.
2: Well, yes.
1: Kinda.
3: If you're a fan of you.
4: And your husband.
1: And your husband.
2: So it started with my husband. So my husband.
1: Who is a stud, by the way. Lord.
2: I agree. Thank you. I mean, I'm biased.
1: Not like that. I've won many bets off of your husband, a baseball player.
2: Oh, thank you. You know, he would apologize if you put him on his on your fantasy team. But he actually, you know, he was good for the fantasy team. Like, he, you know, he was really good on the field. He always had a high batting average. But my husband is David Eckstein, and his memoir, Just Enough, we just released, but it's been in the works for 15 years. And, you know, finally we released it in time for the 20th anniversary of the Cardinals winning the World Series. And David was the World Series MVP in 2006.
1: That's all right. Not bad.
2: So my book, Lucky 22, which we released at the same time, we dropped his and hers versions.
3: 22 is his number.
2: Yes. And there's a whole story behind it. So it's a romance novel, very wholesome, like a Hallmark movie, but it's inspired by the true story of how we met and fell in love. And it's a chapter in my husband's book. But, you know, I figured people were going to want to know more. They were going to want to know more of the whole story. And so our publisher also publishes romance novels. And I went to them and I said, hey, what if we did a his and hers edition, but take how we met and like blow it out into a whole fiction story inspired by the true story? So Lucky 22 is fiction, but it's about 90% true. And for Star Wars fans, how I became the voice of Ahsoka is in here.
1: Oh, cool.
4: Like, okay, Ashley, but you also need to know, not only is Bubba like the biggest Star Wars fan, he's also a huge Hallmark fan.
2: No way.
4: Oh, yeah. So you've just made
3: I'm
4: like...
3: I'm a softie.
2: Oh, my gosh.
3: And I actually like to read. I know that's crazy. I'm a boy, and I like to
4: read.
3: But
4: you did the audiobook, correct?
2: I did.
4: See, oh.
2: I did.
3: Okay, so this would be great. Yeah. Good road trip stuff. Yeah, I love the whole idea of doing the his and hers thing, too. Timothy Zahn, who was tied to Star Wars for years, doing some of the original novelizations. It wasn't a Star Wars book, but he did an attack on Earth from the Earth point of view and then from the aliens' point of view.
2: Oh, my goodness.
3: The exact same story, two different books, and you got it from the different angles. And then he did like a third book that kind of resolved everything after the fact. And I love the fact that you're doing this from your two unique perspectives, because there's always a his and hers.
2: Yes, yes. And it actually, so my husband David didn't have anything to do with Lucky 22, and he read it after the fact. And I was like, well, it's too late if you have any changes. It's printed.
3: Right.
2: But he actually really appreciated it, because he was like, oh, wow, like, it's not your typical romance from the standpoint of you meet, you fall in love, you get married, you live happily ever after. We actually get married early on in the book, and then I show what it's like to be married to a professional athlete. And P.S., it's not all puppy dogs and rainbows. It shows the hard side of continuing to show up and choose each other, and the lonely side of being an athlete's wife.
3: Was the WAGS thing a thing back then?
2: You know, it's so funny, because It wasn't. You know, now, because of Taylor and Travis, I mean, it's just on blast. I feel like everyone knows
3: I'm sorry, Ashley. WAGS, wives and girlfriends, Big D.
2: Yes.
3: Wives and girlfriends.
1: Dude,
3: it's like a club. All right, I'm sorry, Ashley. Go on.
1: I need subtitles on.
2: So yeah, you know, people didn't know what WAG meant back then. Now they do. But we were kind of one of the first actor, athlete, you know, relationship at the time, because people kind of looked at us crazy of like, oh, you're going to still continue to have a career and be married to an athlete? Because usually the wife stopped her career, because it's a very hard life. So I talk about how hard it is to continue to have a career and continue to choose each other and show up and be there for each other. So I'm very proud of it. And also, I give you a glimpse behind the scenes of what it was like. I mean, he had a lot of injuries. So it is a good companion series, his and hers.
3: Your book is called Lucky 22.
2: Yes.
3: And then David's is Just Enough.
2: Just Enough.
1: Lucky 22 is the name of Ashley's. It's good to see you. Thank you.
2: Thank for coming you for out. Having me on.
1: And you made this goober's whole week.
3: He's absolutely. Yeah, nothing bad can happen.
1: That's right.
3: Nothing.
2: Well, I have to end this interview by saying, may the force be with you.
3: And also with you.
1: Wow. Thanks, Ashley.
2: Thank you.

0: Bubba before the show.
1: What's up, Carson? Good morning.
2: Good morning. Things got a little bit awkward the other night because Bubba texted me and he wanted a recommendation for something to watch for spooky season. But he had a very specific list of notes.
1: Well, his guardrails are pretty tight.
2: Yeah.
1: My boy doesn't like to be scared.
2: He doesn't want to be scared. Yeah. He doesn't want to jump scare.
1: He doesn't want demons.
2: The problem is when anybody asks you for a recommendation on anything, it could be a movie, it could be a TV show, it could be a restaurant. If you fail, if they don't like it, the pressure is on. So I felt very, very boxed in.
1: What'd you give him?
2: I told him to go find old episodes of Tales from the Crypt from HBO because it's spooky and seasonal, but also funny. It's kind of a joke.
3: I did actually. I found some and I watched one. I watched one and I had to turn it off about three quarters of the way through because it was too scary.
1: I mean, I was going to say, I haven't seen them in a while, but I kind of remember them being a little more scary than.
2: I know, and I find them hilarious, but also, I was going to say, I don't know, watch The Twilight Zone. Go pull those old episodes from the 60s.
3: Creepy.
2: They are,
3: and
2: I agree.
3: I was going to do some Black Mirror episodes. I mean,
1: are you like Hocus Pocus level?
3: No.
2: That's what he should be watching.
1: Yeah,
2: give him Halloween Town.
1: Yes.
3: I don't think I've seen Halloween Town.
2: You know, you want to do Practical Magic.
3: Is that
2: scary? Not really.
1: Scooby-Doo.
3: I've done a Hubie Halloween. Hubie Halloween, the Adam Sandler thing scared me.
2: You know, oh my God. Wow. All right, here's the Great Pumpkin, Bubba. Yeah. I don't know what else to tell you. Got him.

0: Bringing the heat.
1: Producer Schaefer, good morning.
2: Come on, it's football season. Super funny Schaefer football style. Why did the head coach go to the bank?
3: No clue.
2: To get his quarterback.
4: Yeah. I like that one.
1: We're all around it. Yeah.
2: Why did the cornerback open a bakery? Because he had all the turnovers.
4: You only start with the good ones.
1: Yeah, you really do that. Like, it's all downhill from here.
3: Yeah, I know you have another one.
2: Why did the fan take a blanket to the game? To cover the spread.
1: Okay, geez.
4: All right.
3: And I got one more. Yeah. He's got one more.
2: Which player can't stop laughing?
1: It's a football player?
2: Yeah. Punter.
3: The punter.
4: To get his quarterback.
1: Oh, I gotcha. The bank? Yeah, that's a good one.
5: Punter. We'll be right back with more of the Big D and Bubba before the show.
3: Hey, it's Big D and Bubba. You know how it goes. 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
1: So you guys know Shane Gillis, the comedian?
2: Yeah.
1: You get, apparently he's a big drinker. And I saw he was on some a friend of his, another comedian friend, was telling a story about how much he drank. He said he was getting ready to go on stage, Shane Gillis was, and he had had some chicken fingers, and he was just like, oh, man, I don't feel good. Like, I don't feel good at all. Like, to the doctor, like, I think I get food poisoning. So he goes to the doctor, and doctor goes, says, well, tell me about, you know, what's going on. And he goes, I had these chicken fingers, and I felt sick. The doctor goes, well, how much have you had to drink? Are you drinking a lot? And Shane says, man, like in a week? Doctor goes, yeah. How much have you had to drink this week? He goes, man, I'll be honest with you. I don't, 80.
2: 80?
3: 80
1: beers?
2: 80 drinks.
1: Oh, just drinks in general.
3: 80. 80 units.
1: 80.
2: Wow.
1: And the doctor says, he goes, no, I'm serious. Like, how much did you? And he goes, no, I've had 80. He said,
3: that's more you than 11 dead. A day.
1: You should be dead.
3: Yeah.
1: 80? So he said, Shane said that he went home and made himself throw up, and he felt better because it was the chicken fingers.

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1: Hey, it's Big D and Bubba. 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
2: Oh, man.
1: It is the best ever. It is the best ever. He's got the tiger stripes and everything on it. I'm like,
2: oh, they match up the truck to the boat?
1: Yes.
2: Oh, nice. Well done. Well, good play. Good play.
1: He's just showing off now. I mean, the thing is, I mean, your Super Chevy dealers are a proud partner of LSU Athletics, and now he's got the truck to prove it.
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6: I-10 and I-12 are both moving nicely. No big accidents or breakdowns. No heavy interstate backups to get on your way. Now, as we move into the 6 o'clock hour, we're obviously seeing a bit more volume at this point, but no big problem spots for the moment into and out of the capital city area. Remember, if you run into traffic problems, dial #250, keyword Baton Rouge traffic. I'm Ray Romero.
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announcer, David Angel. 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

people back on Earth. 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And there was light. And God bless all of you on the good earth.

0: you dare say it's been 30 years. 30 years of Jody Messina?
1: I didn't say it yet.
2: Okay.
1: I wasn't going to say it. Well, I was going to say it, but then you told me not to say it.
2: Geez.
3: Don't say 30 years in country music for Jody Messina, who's currently out on her Bridges tour. And blah, blah, blah, blah.
0: It's 30 years old. Now, it doesn't seem as because Cole Swindell did the remake or whatever.
1: Yeah.
0: Which, by the way, there's a little drama about

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12: I-12 backups are becoming a bit more into focus now. 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Still not that bad, but that backup's only going to get heavier as the morning goes along. You're moving nicely if you're traveling on the I-10 side. No big problems waiting for you along the way there. And if you run into traffic trouble, dial #250, keyword Baton Rouge Traffic. I'm Ray Romero.
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4: Sunny today. We've got a high of about 89. Not a lot of change from yesterday into the mid to upper 60s at night. Tomorrow, about 88. And good morning all across South Louisiana. The capital city's waking up with the Tiger.

0: Friends like that, it's John Morgan and Jason Aldean. We're Big D and Bubba, 1-800-667-8686.
1: You're just talking about whatnot. It is really unique. It's an entertaining thing, and it's also something that you can buy literally anything. Baseball cards, car parts, vintage clothing.
0: Watches.
1: Yeah, you name it. And so these people are selling these items, and it's a live bid. And so you are in it. You are watching it. It's exhilarating.
0: It's like watching your favorite TikToker do a live stream, except you're in on it because you're actually buying or bidding on the product that they're talking about.
1: That's
0: right.
1: It's
0: so much fun. It is so great because, you know, we've all done the traditional bids and things, but this is more like you're being a part of a game show almost.
1: Yeah, that's right.
0: It is so much fun. Again, it's called Whatnot. One word, Whatnot. And we want you to go right now and get $20 off your first purchase. All you do is search Whatnot, Whatnot, in the App Store. 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Terms apply. Again, Whatnot in the App Store.

0: Frank says, my wife has left me because of my terrible Arnold Schwarzenegger impression. But don't worry, I'll return.
1: Man, that is so smart. Well done. Audrey says, my son said he doesn't plan on returning home from college until Thanksgiving, so I've decided to turn his bedroom into a spirit Halloween.
0: And Jillian tweets, I'm sorry, but I'm officially renaming porcupines to stab rabbits. Actual names for animals need to be more informative.
1: Absolutely. All right, get a good tweet. We'll tag it. Tag us, and we'll see it at Big D and Bubba.

0: Davis and Luke Bryan, it's By Dirt with Big D and Bubba.
1: Hello.
0: Hi.
1: Hi.
0: Hello.
1: Hello.
0: Hey. Some of my favorite things.
2: It's going well. I bet you did everything right.
0: I mean,
2: they say hello, you said hello.
0: Did I sound? I mean, I
2: don't know.
0: Was I maybe too harsh? Did I go like hello? Anything like that? Or
2: I bet when people call you, or like you call someone, and they know it's you.
0: You see it pop up on your phone,
2: and they go hello, like they don't know that it's David. Why are you doing?
0: I've got a nephew that I called him, and literally, I think his reason was better. He said, "You called me."

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1: What's your big realization, Bubba?
0: I had an epiphany while getting coffee just a moment ago. So, you know, we've tried everything here in the studio. We've had an in-studio coffee station, and it was too noisy. So, you know, maybe go out. But the problem is I drink way too much coffee, and so I'm always having to get refills. So I have these little things, little travel mugs. You know what they are? They're sippy cups for adults. I've decided that's what this is because I was in there and I had a little bit left in the bottom and I did this. I leaned back and I'm like, And as I'm chugging, I started thinking, I said, oh my God, I look like a giant toddler. And then I went, my gosh, these are sippy cups. We're walking around. We have reverted back to sippy cups.
1: Man,
0: America, what happened?
1: Yeah, I know, man. Yeah, you know, you could do a whole thing on those, like adult sippy cups, like brand it as that.
0: Oh, dude, with all the people that are like, fetishes.
1: Jeez, I wasn't going there.
0: You could change this little lid.
1: I'm just saying that people are weird. Yeah, yes, but
0: all the different little fandoms.
1: They can have little trinkets that you can put on it or whatever.
0: Your Crocs.
1: Like the things.
0: Sippy cup gibbets.
1: Yes, yes, you're onto it. On a

0: Big D and Bubba coming to you from the Tractor Supply Studio for Life Out Here.
1: Yeah, can I get a song request?
2: What you got, man?
1: Can you play Oh Brother, Where Art Thou, Man of Constant Sorrow?
0: Dude, I love this song. I don't think it does not get played on the radio enough anymore. I'm stalling while I get this ready. Also, a very underrated movie when it's on. Even though it's goofy and weird, I watch it every single time. Yeah.

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2: Drive in on I-12, currently clocking at 27 minutes. Juven to the 10-12 split so far. I-10 has been in good shape. It's just 5 minutes initially from Prairieville to Highland, and then 13 beyond that, continuing on up to the new bridge. LA-1 at 10 minutes. That is to the I-10 on-ramp. No real problem spots into and out of the area. I'm Ray Romero.
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1: What are you telling Schaefer about the grocery store thing?
0: Oh, I was saying I have one of those moments, finally, where I felt like I was a criminal. So I did the whole self-checkout thing, and as I'm leaving, I go to walk through the little doors, you know, the sliding doors, and as I go through, my cart slams on its brakes.
1: Oh, those are fun.
0: It slammed on its brakes and, like, locked up, and then beep, beep, beep, beep, beep, beep, beep, beep, beep, and all of a sudden, everybody stops, and they've got that cop over there by the self-checkouts. Everybody's, like, staring at me. I'm like, what? And they're like, whatever. So they end up having to review the video. I forgot I put water underneath the cart.
2: Oh.
0: And I forgot to scan the water.
2: Oh, you actually were a criminal.
0: I did. I was like, oh, my God. I didn't think about it. And so anyway.
3: That's how I felt.
0: But yeah, I'd never experienced.
1: Stopped. The whole thing stops. Dude. They lock. Isn't that crazy?
0: It's got the little placard on there that says it'll happen. If it doesn't, it will sound the alarm and all that.
2: That happened to me the day they installed it. So I had no idea I had no idea it existed. And I go to, and I'm pushing the cart. I'm like, what happened? Why is the cart locking up? And the guy's like, sorry, we're trying to test it.
1: It's like the grocery store's bait car.
2: Yeah.

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11: I-10 and I-12 are both picking up a bit more volume as we go. The drive-in on I-12 finds the braking still about Jubin, tied across the Amide River Bridge to O'Neill, but better when you get past Millerville. No big I-10 drama on the board for the moment. We do have a few areas of moderate slowing, but nothing that should hold you up for very long, at least for the time being. I'm Ray Romero.
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15: What's up, Tiger Country? Brittany Rose. She's back from having a little baby Charlie. She's back at 2 o'clock today for Off the Record. Welcome back, Brittany. So glad you're back. And good morning from the Tiger.

0: 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You're trying to get in touch with us.
1: We get a lot of messages asking, hey, I hear you guys talking about the, what is, I'm trying to lose some weight. 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
2: Good morning. Hey, I was just wondering, since you're losing all that weight and everything, so do we have to get you a new nickname? Because I've never seen a skinny Bubba.
0: I have. I was watching the news one day, and there were some people, and this is going to sound so terrible and stereotypical. It was after the trailer park was hit by a tornado, and they were interviewing a guy, and dude, he looked like a pole. Yeah, I mean, no curvature on this dude's body whatsoever, and his name was Bubba. You know how they put the caption in there? I was like, oh, whew.
1: But he does have a good point, though, what he's saying. For the most part, yeah, Bubbas are bigger guys, but if there's not a bigger name next to him. So with having me, Big D, that means he reverts back to skinny Bubba, not the stereotypical fat.
0: One thing, I mean, I've lost weight, but I'm never going to be skinny Bubba. I've never been skinny to begin with. You wouldn't believe how many times Big D and I will be somewhere and they walk up to him and they call him Bubba.
1: That's right. Because what he's saying is right. It's not wrong. Yeah.
0: Well, it's a stereotype. What are you people doing with your stereotypes?
2: Yeah. I've never been able to tell you all apart.
1: Man, most people can't. It's weird. Like, who do you think's talking to you right now?
2: Yeah.
1: Who do you think's talking?
2: All right, well, y'all have a great day.
1: All right, cool.
0: He doesn't
1: want
0: to talk to you.
1: Have a great time. He can't even hear anything. Okay, well,
0: talk
1: bye.
0: To Bubba. That's
1: okay,
0: why.
1: See you later. Bye.
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1: Yeah, that's my kind of
0: morning.
1: Come on. Good morning. This is Luke Bryan.
0: Hey, we appreciate you waking up with Big D and Bubba. 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
6: We are starting to see some additional backups along Florida Boulevard. Inbound Florida at Flannery, scene of an accident that's been working for a little while there. Meantime, if you're making the drive in on I-12, our backups there keep getting heavier. We're now at 33 minutes from Juban to the 10-12 splits. LA-1 from Addis to the I-10 on-ramp. Expect a 15-minute trip along the way there. I'm Ray Romero.
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11: Sunny today. We've got a high of about 89. Not a lot of change from yesterday into the mid to upper 60s at night. Tomorrow, about 88. And good morning all across South Louisiana. Capital City's waking up with The Tiger.

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1: They tell me my buddy's got that lifted Super Duty, and he loves that truck. He just bought a deer avoidance system. It's $90, and it's what uses a directional electronic sonic wave. I pulled it up online, and so
2: those don't work, do they?
1: Well, he hit a deer, so no, I don't think. Oh. Yeah, I don't think it does. It's just, you know, this time of year we're starting to see more and more wildlife and deer and stuff on the roads. It doesn't seem like it works.
2: Yeah, I don't think everybody I've heard that gets those, they eventually end up hitting a deer anyway.
1: Probably the best thing is get the big light bar.
2: That even doesn't work, I don't think. I mean,
1: well, you can see them. I mean, you can avoid them at least.
2: Oh, yeah.
1: You know,
2: I think now is a good time for us to revisit one of the biggest safety things when it comes to an animal on the road.
1: Mm-hmm.
2: When you see the animal, don't swerve off the road.
1: I almost killed myself doing that.
2: Do not swerve off the road.
1: It's a station truck.
2: Yeah.
1: Yeah, I was coming back from my broadcast. Bubba was on, I don't know, you got 10 or something. And this dog came out. I was on the road, and I tried to miss it, and I started, this truck had a big lift kit on it, and it's super, you know, unstable. Yeah. And I was going back and forth and back and forth. And I remember, I was listening to Charlie Daniels' CD, Long Hair Country Boy. Anyway, and I almost killed myself going into a big a culvert head on.
2: I think it's worth saying because, you know, there's so many of our kids that are starting to drive, and they're out there, and you got to be careful. Let them know, hey, look, slam on your brakes, do what you can. You know, yeah, obviously, if you can avoid the animal, do it, but definitely don't go off the road because
1: you hit a tree, you could hit someone else. I mean, there's all kinds of stuff.
2: And, yeah.
1: But anyway, the deer avoidance system, kind of a no-go, by the way. It was

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1: Good morning. How are you?
0: Good. How are you?
1: I'm doing fine. I just love y'all's music, and y'all keep me awake on my drive home in the morning.
0: Oh, sweet. What do you do overnight that you work?
1: I am a dispatcher in a police station.
0: Oh, thank you for that. You hear some crazy stuff.
2: I was thinking about you guys the other day. I saw some kind of a news article or whatever, and was playing the video, and the dispatcher was so calm. It was like mass chaos going on, and I was like, I don't know that I could do that.
1: It's hard sometimes, but you just got
0: to
1: do it.
0: Well, thank you to you and all the dispatchers out there. Y'all rock a huge connection between people who need help and the people who can provide it. So thank you.
1: I'm just glad I could be there when they need somebody.
0: Aw, look at you being all humble.
2: Have a
1: super day.
0: Thank you so much. Take care. Bye-bye.
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That sunset, cliffs by the sea, and the night rolled in. 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

0: on Twitter. Kelly Ray Jackson says, hey, guys, what is the name of that Halloween song that you play every year? I think you started playing it as a joke because it's old and it sounds goofy, and then it turned into a tradition. I can't find it. Well, Kelly Ray, we're going to fix this for you.
1: You can't find it for a reason.

0: I was exercising the other day and listening to my Halloween playlist. This came on, I immediately hit skip.
1: What?
0: I said, I try to embrace all things, and it just, you know what? I think I'm done.
2: This should make you happy. This is like Dominic the Donkey at Christmas.
0: Another skippable. Another
2: Dominic the Donkey.
0: It's the Italian Christmas donkey right up there with Halloween spooks on my absolutely skippable.
2: Listen to this. Jazz improvisation from the 60s and 50s.
1: This is right over there with the creepy thing, tiptoeing in my Jordans. It's that weird, creepy AI thing.
2: But this is
1: the audio.
2: AI,
1: that.
2: Though.
1: No, no.
2: You can't fake this.
0: You think AI could fix this? Maybe it could help it.
1: Yeah, it can. You just turn it off. Hey, Grok, fix this. Click. Sure, click. Thanks.
3: Anytime. That's what I'm here for.

0: Kenny Chesney and Carry On with Big D and Bubba. And, of course, we're coming to you from the Tractor Supply Studio for Life out here. Don't forget, we've got Jody Messina dropping by, celebrating 30 years of an amazing career. She'll be here in about 45 minutes.
1: The world has fell in love with 10-year-old Samuel Henderson. He's the autistic boy who went in front of his school and did the bird calls. You know what I'm talking about? He has the little plush doll, and he would do this. Is a you he's know ama- a falcon. He's, oh, he's so good.
0: Dude, I've watched him do, because there's tons of videos of him doing bird calls.
1: Yeah,
0: I'm like, how in the world does he make these noises?
1: Man.
0: It's the greatest thing I've ever heard in my life.
1: So it's opened up a lot of doors for him and his family. And this is really, I don't know, in his world, this might be the biggest thing since going viral when National Geographic has you as one of their presenters, I guess, for their new, here it is, I'll let you play it.
0: By the way, this is the kid making the sounds with his voice.
1: Yeah, that's him.
2: Hey, everyone. Special thanks to National Geographic for sponsoring this video. Ever wonder what birds call Africa home? I'm going to do bird calls based on some of the animals shown in their new series, Africa Earth's Wild Home. The turtle dove. The martial eagle.
0: So real quick, just to go back, he's doing the sound and then they're doing the real sound. And you can't tell when the real one starts and when he starts. And
2: jiggle. The gray heron. The great white pelican.
1: That's pretty dead on, man.
2: See all these amazing birds and more in Nat Geo's series, Africa Earth's Wild Home. Now streaming on Disney Plus and Hulu.
1: What? Look, go
3: I
1: on,
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1: Samuel.
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0: Hey, it's Big D and Bubba. You know how it goes. 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
14: We're getting a little better news at Florida and Ponderosa, scene of a big crash with injury that is still blocking lanes on both sides of the roadway. However, they have reopened the eastbound side, so we are able to get through there once again. Our drive time on the I-110 is about 11 minutes from 190 down to the I-10 interchange. We do have a crash past Chippewa, seems to be causing additional backup there. I-12, 35 minutes, Jubin to the split. I'm Ray Romero.
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0: Tyler Hubbard back then, right now, with Big D and Bubba.
1: Of course, you know what the this year's big Halloween costumes are? Have you seen the list?
2: I've seen some of them for adults. I'm not sure that I saw the kids' one.
1: Who cares about the kids? The kids' ones. Man, we had plastic ones. We had to breathe it through. We just, that condensation inside. You're that rubber band holding that stupid.
0: And then you wore it.
2: Fighting for its life.
0: And then you wore it for like a week before Halloween. So it was all broken and cracked. And your mom had to scotch tape it back together.
1: Yeah. I had to go through lung therapy after I got all that moisture in my lungs.
0: Mold built up on that little mouth hole.
1: That's right. It's like a little slit. Anyway, this year, for adults, Toy Story is a big one for a lot of adults doing the Buzz Lightyear and Woody and some of those other ones.
0: Sexy Jesse.
1: Sexy Jesse.
0: Yeah, for the ladies, all you have to do is add the word sexy in front of it, and that's your costume.
1: Heated rivalry, hockey jerseys ranking high for some who are into that.
2: Some of us already own the jerseys, didn't we? Halloween.
1: And then there's some that are coming back. Michael Jackson is making a resurgence.
0: Wait, what?
1: Yeah.
0: Which Michael, though? Is it young Michael, old Michael, or
2: I think
0: Thriller?
2: It's young because of the movie. Thriller's super popular.
0: Say, like, Thriller Michael.
2: Which also, I am single, gentlemen. So if anybody would like to go as zombie Michael, I will be Ola Ray, which is the girl in the video.
1: No, right.
2: I would love to do that. This has been my dream couple's costume
1: that
2: for years.
1: That is wild that you know that.
2: It's a sickness, honestly. So, this is why I'm single, D. This is why I don't have a couple's costume.
1: And also, the inflatable stuff is kind of big this year.
0: Like the dinosaurs and things are back?
1: Yeah, but they've changed them into like Minecraft stuff, Halo, Fortnite.
2: Fun.
1: So, yeah, it's kind of a little. I never understand how they do this. It's like a little fan, I guess, inside there.
0: I think so.
2: Yeah.
1: Continue blows are all around.
2: The Odyssey is really big this year, too, which is togas. So, like, hey, you can just wear bed sheets. It's real cheap.
0: And don't wear anything under it. It's fun.
1: Yeah, right.

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10: We have a couple of new problems beginning to pop. One of them has actually been there for a little while now. This is going to be on the southbound side of I-110 past Chippewa. Accident that a last look was blocking the two right lanes of traffic. This is contributing to what is now a 15-minute backup through the area. Also picked up some trouble on eastbound I-10, top of the bridge. Stalled vehicle is the culprit there. It's blocking the center lane. You're breaking back at LA 415. I'm Ray Romero.
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1: We are big fans of Ben Rector, and he's so creative. 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
0: 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His brain operates on a different level.
1: Yeah, for sure. 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

0: We're taught to push through, keep going, stay in the game. But sometimes, the strongest move is calling a timeout. 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
5: Two separate problems seem to be brewing on the I-110. Both of these are southbound. The first one you're going to run into is a little bit past the 190 interchange. Looks like some sort of substance on the roadway that's blocking the center lane. Traffic is squeezing through on the right and the left shoulder. Meantime, the bigger problem is further south. This is going to be right past Chippewa, two right lanes still blocked. All of this has created a 25-minute drive from 190 to the I-10.
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11: Sunny today. We've got a high of about 89. Not a lot of change from yesterday into the mid to upper 60s at night. Tomorrow, about 88. And good morning all across South Louisiana.

0: The great Jody Messina is going to be dropping by the studio in just a few minutes.
1: Got a text message from my youngest son. He's an electrician apprentice. He's trying to be a journeyman. Good field, by the way. He says a lot of people in there who are doing it. And
0: good, like a lot of young people getting into it?
1: Yeah.
0: Smart.
1: Yeah. Anyway, he goes, hey, have you ever mixed pink coolant with green? And does it matter?
0: Oh, for the car?
1: Yeah, for his coolant in his car. And I said, don't mix it. It does matter. He put, okay. I said, only use what your manual calls for. Don't mix them. He goes, I figured the case. I got some this morning. I didn't put it in because it was different. I'll stop and get some more later on after work. I said, all right, good. He goes, yeah, my job has taught me not to mix colors that don't match. I was like, yeah, I bet. I said, how often are you getting, have you been, zapped? He goes, oh, yeah. I said, which is the worst? He goes, oh, well, I mean, you know, he goes, 110 is kind of you know, it'll get you, you know. He goes, but, when you get to, pass, it's like you have 110, 220, and then there's, 250, something like that.
0: 240, I think it is.
1: Maybe, yeah, it was like that. But he says, yeah, when you start getting, into that range, and there's, seven, and it gets going. He goes, it gets really dangerous.
0: So whenever you're looking at a power pole, did you know, let's say you have a power pole with all the lines, the lowest lines are the lowest voltage. So those are going to be the things like your cable and your telephone and all that kind of stuff. And as you go higher and higher,
1: makes sense.
0: Those are the ones that are the highest voltage. So it's one, you can always remember the highest is the highest voltage, but two, you're putting the highest voltage furthest away from the people.
1: Yeah, right.
0: So if somebody does bump into a wire, then it'll hopefully be the one that is the least damaging to them. It's good, man. It's good that he's doing that whole trade thing. And it's something so many people need to get into is the trades. And, you know, everybody's trying to do college.
1: They don't need to. If that's your thing. Listen, I'm telling you, he's told me there's a lot of guys who got into it and girls get into it, and they shouldn't be doing it. He's like, they're dangerous. This isn't their thing. They got in it because they read a BuzzFeed article that said, oh, the biggest thing right now are electricians. We're going to need all these things for all the AI and the power things. And he goes, so we get flooded with all these guys who come in, and they're complete knuckle draggers.
0: Don't you think they're going to be the ones who wash out, though?
1: Yeah.
0: Let's hope so.
1: Yeah, for sure.

0: Jody Messina is here. She'll be joining us in the studio in just a second.
1: You're just talking about Whatnot. It is really unique. It's an entertaining thing, and it's also something that you can buy literally anything. Baseball cards, car parts, vintage clothing.
2: Watches.
1: Yeah, you name it. And so these people are selling these items, and it's a live bid. And so you are in it. You are watching it. It's exhilarating.
0: It's like watching your favorite TikToker do a live stream. Except you're in on it because you're actually buying or bidding on the product that they're talking about.
1: That's
0: right.
1: It's
0: so much fun. It is so great because, you know, we've all done the traditional bids and things, but this is more like you're being a part of a game show almost.
1: Yeah, that's
0: right. It is so much fun. Again, it's called Whatnot. One word, Whatnot. And we want you to go right now and get $20 off your first purchase. All you do is search Whatnot, Whatnot, in the App Store. Download that, sign up, and then you'll start finding the stuff that you've been chasing, whether it's cards or whatever. Terms apply. Again, Whatnot in the App Store. Heads, Carolina, tails,
1: California, somewhere. She's so good. Somewhere warmer. Got Jody Messina walking in the studio. Always fun to. She's the most loudest small human I've ever known.
0: We're on the air, by the way.
3: Hi, guys.
1: All right, Grant, you're in the corner.
4: You were right.
3: Do I need a microphone?
1: Yeah, no, you don't need a microphone. No, you don't.
4: Happy day, boys.
1: Hello. This is a message in a bottle.
0: This is from Bridges.
4: Yeah.
0: First album in 12 years?
4: Yes. Mm-hmm. And awesome. There's a dance that goes to that.
0: What?
1: Oh, yes, yeah. Are you line dancing?
4: Did you see that? Yeah, we're going to do a bunch more content, too, so people can learn it. But, yeah.
1: With us?
4: We got together with Category 10 dancers and went down to Luke Combs' place.
0: And boop.
4: Yeah. Oh. Like leg day because we dropped to the ground for the dance.
1: Oh, okay. You know who is the big line? She used to teach line dancing. Carson did.
5: Yay. At when Luke Combs' place was the Wild Horse.
4: Oh, nice.
5: Yeah, used to teach there. Yep. Nice.
4: Oh, that's awesome. Well, you can do the dance with me. I'll show you, right?
5: Oh, goodness.
4: Okay.
6: All right. Sorry, hold on. Let me turn it.
5: Oh, she's doing a little grapevine, little cross step.
1: All right.
0: A little spin, yeah.
5: Yeah, she's good. All right.
4: I got it. You got to drop to the ground, baby.
1: Man, you still got it. You're still moving great.
0: You taking, too, Big D.
1: You taking collagen? What are you doing? What you taking collagen? What are you doing?
4: Peptides. No. Peptides. Oh, gosh. I was just looking for something this morning. I'm like, do I have any vitamins for energy?
1: You don't need
4: you
1: anything.
4: Do not.
1: Are you kidding me?
4: And here it is in a cup.
1: That's it. All right. Jody Messina's with us. We'll talk about something that's really near and dear to our heart and something I believe is needed strongly in the world that we're both in. We'll talk about that on the way next.

0: H.O.D. And I'm all right. And good morning, we're Big D and Bubba.
1: Hey, Jody Messina is joining us in studio. Make sure you check out the Bridges Tour. It's doing very well. Also, Message in a Bottle, her latest song.
0: And dance.
1: Yeah,
2: and dance. Yes.
0: Throw out that.
1: The music industry is hard, and not just music, but just being in a celebrity. And I know it's easy to make fun of, like, oh, they get plenty of money and boo-hoo for them. But there is a lot that goes into it, and it can really, especially younger artists. I know when you started, like, imagine if you knew what you know now about the business and people and yourself. And
0: I think, and
2: I might have been scared at that point.
1: You might not have even done it. Right?
0: I mean, you might not have. He nailed it right there. He said it's about the people, because the people, there's so many people that grab on to any kind of anything fame adjacent, and they're like, okay, I'm going to get my little ride off of their ride.
2: Right. Yes.
1: So she's doing this. It's called Broomtree Haven. It's her nonprofit ministry. Give us a quick kind of, 30-second pitch on what it is exactly.
2: Okay. It is for, I'm sure you heard Ella last year and Ernest and Bailey Zimmerman and all these people have announced, Nate Smith, Ariana Grande, people have announced, I need to take a moment and step back. What Broomtree Haven is, it is a safe, private place for them to find peace and a place for them to go when they step back.
1: Yeah.
2: There's my 30 seconds.
1: I mean, imagine if you had that. I mean, it would have made all the difference in the world for you, probably.
2: Well, it gives you a moment to recenter. And you've heard, now, I believe I heard a quote from Ella the other day saying, I don't know that I'm strong enough for this.
1: Yeah, I saw that.
2: So, and it's like, because it's crushing. And so the ministry for me, I'm like, whoever's in the midst of the crush, we reach in, we grab them, we pull them out and say, come sit, be still. Yeah.
0: So what happens? Let's say they go to Broomtree. Do they completely just check out, like turn your phones in, or what happens?
2: Well, it's so funny that you mentioned the phones, because I kept saying, there's got to be a way to jack the phone signal. There's got to be a way to like scramble it so they can't get on their phone, right?
0: Because
2: that's where most of the upset is. Is it illegal?
1: No. I don't know.
2: Well, anyways.
1: You can buy it on Amazon.
2: But here's the deal. I looked at a property last week. It has no phone signal.

0: You get something so far out, yeah, it doesn't matter.
1: Yeah, make sure somebody you can get Starlink out here. I was like, somebody we don't need it.
2: Pack that little Starlink mini. Just let them know.
1: Yeah. No, I'm not telling
0: them. Can't do all that good stuff.
1: Because it's all about, you know, just being still and really letting, you know, the Lord let you know who you are. And it isn't, you know, driven by likes, and it's not driven by, you know, an image or a branding or anything like that. I mean, he created you the way you are for a purpose, and that is good enough.
0: That's right.
1: But you, like you said, everybody's trying to jump on the bandwagon and this and that. So you've got publicists and managers and agents and promotion people and everybody telling you, you need to do this. If you don't do that, then this is going to happen. If you don't do this, oh, if you do that, it's all like... And that grinds on your nerves.
2: Yep. And I mean, oftentimes when you do have that flash, when you do get the lightning in a bottle moment, it doesn't last forever. So then you've got the crash on the other side. Sometimes that people have to deal with.
1: People that you thought loved you, but they said they loved me, but they were there every minute. Where are they? Why won't they return my call?
2: They love
1: Why
2: what you they... did for them. They didn't love you. They loved what you
1: and
2: stood
1: for. That's painful. That's a painful thing to go through. I went through that.
0: That's why you're the best one to be doing this, to help out the these youngies who are coming up and don't know. They just don't know.
1: And what's real? You know, you have someone like Stella Lefty that's getting beat up right now. I remember going head-to-head when Taylor Swift was 16 years old. There was a program director who was also a disc jockey who... I was in there for the morning show, and they did this, like, rank on Taylor Swift kind of a thing. And I went head-to-head with this guy. I was like, why would you do that? Like, your daughter is that age. Well, how would you feel if a grown man was bashing your daughter in public? Yeah. Like, they never played a record of mine again after that.
0: That Jody, I like her, but boy, she talks.
1: But the reality was, you know, why would you go out of your way to be hurtful? We need people lifting each other.
0: Because they're hurt. That's why.
2: Hurt people like to hurt people.
0: I've heard that. It should be a...
1: bumper sticker?
2: But it's true.
0: Jody,
1: a mug.
0: Jody Messina is our guest. We'll talk more with Jody coming up.

0: song given a second life by Cole Swindell. Heads Carolina, tails California, with Big D and Bubba.
1: Jody Messina is joining us in the studio. I know you have a Christmas song. We'll get you back in later on and talk about that. But I need your help on something.
2: Okay.
1: I need your help on, so, you know, Bubba's divorced. And he's at his house, and he doesn't know how to cook.
3: I don't. I'm terrible.
1: How do we help our boy here?
2: Well,
1: I know you're big into gardening and flowers and that kind of stuff, but you're also, you cook.
2: You could give him DoorDash coupons.
3: I wouldn't do it because I'm too frugal delivers. Or too cheap. I'm like,
2: well, I'm going to say that's wicked expensive. So coupons as a gift, Christmas, we know what to put in your stocking this year.
1: He sent me a picture one night and he goes, look what I plated. And it was, he took a hot dog and biscuit dough and wrapped the hot dog around it and put it in the air fryer. And
2: I was like, that looks like something you saw on TikTok.
3: No, it was something I literally just threw
4: together.
3: Oh,
4: he added in a cheese stick for protein.
1: He had a cheese stick in there as well.
2: Oh. So,
1: yeah.
2: How did that turn out?
3: It was delicious.
4: Seven pounds later.
1: He got a special on biscuits, and he bought, like, so he's been eating biscuits every day. I'm like, how many? Two. I go, two biscuits? He goes, no, two containers of biscuits. Everything he was eating was almost 8,000 calories a day.
4: Oh, he was popping cans.
2: Seriously?
1: Yeah, and he was like,
3: no, I thought I was
2: Michael
3: doing
2: Phelps
3: good.
2: Diet. I have to get 5,000 calories in every day. 30,000, however many calories he needs to eat in every day. That's a lot. Well, my first suggestion would be read the back of the box.
1: Mm-hmm. Get you a little start.
3: That's another problem. I don't follow directions well at all.
2: Okay.
3: I am a freelancer.
1: Someone doesn't want help is what it sounds like.
2: Yeah.
3: I don't. I'm not ready for it.
2: You won't starve. If you see someone going through the trash cans behind the restaurants downtown.
3: Just be looking for me at the drive-thru because I'm going, I'm hitting all the McDonald's, all the Burger Kings, all the Wendy's, all the Taco Bells. I'm just there every day.
2: Can we just do an experiment on your arteries in about 3 years?
1: Jody Messina, make sure you check out the Tour of the Bridges tour and also Message in a Bottle. And also be looking for a Christmas gym coming soon. We'll talk about that when she comes in another time. Good to see you again. All the best.
2: Thank you. We'll see you.
1: Jody.
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7: Are getting some better news from a few of our problem spots. One of them, eastbound I-10, top of the bridge, stalled vehicle now is gone. Right now, it's about an 8-minute drive through the remaining backup. On the I-110, our crash southbound at Chippewa has been cleared out of the roadway. Still some slowing through that stretch, and our other 110 problem still there. This is some sort of substance on the roadway, southbound 110 before Hollywood, still blocking the two left lanes. I'm Ray Romero.
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1: All the bars are closed.
0: And good morning. We're Big D and Bubba. Thanks to Jody Messina for hanging out with us. If you missed the interview, putting it up on our socials, all the YouTube, TikTok, etc. at Big D and Bubba.
2: Hey, I just want to call. My name is Mike, and I am calling from California. I listen to you guys every single morning. I absolutely love the show, and I just want to say thanks for what you do, the entertainment, the laughs, just everything. You guys are great.
0: Mike, you're awesome, man. Thank you.
2: But I just wanted to call and say thanks for the entertainment. I drive a truck out here in California and listen to you guys every morning.
0: Dude, you're the best. Thank you, Mike.
2: You guys have a great day.
0: Hey, be safe.
2: Thank you.
3: He's a ranch hand in a pinch, man. 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
5: Well, State Fair coming up, and we got a ton of tickets to give away. 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Good luck. We'll see you at the fair with the Tiger.

Again, thanks to Jody Messina for hanging out with us last hour. We love her. Got the interviews and highlights and all that stuff up on our socials. Big D and Bubba on YouTube, TikTok, Instagram, everywhere.

0: Gabby says, hey, your future doctor is using ChatGPT to get through exams right now, so please start eating better and exercising.
1: Frank says, my wife has left me because of my terrible Arnold Schwarzenegger impression, but don't worry, I'll return.
0: Man, that is so smart. Well done. Audrey says, my son said he doesn't plan on returning home from college until Thanksgiving, so I've decided to turn his bedroom into a spirit Halloween.
1: And Jillian tweets, I'm sorry, but I'm officially renaming porcupines to stab rabbits. Actual names for animals need to be more informative.
0: Absolutely. All right, get a good tweet. We'll tag it. Tag us, and we'll see it at Big D and Bubba. Tweet, tweet.

0: Hey, it's Big D and Bubba. 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
4: Sunny today. We've got a high of about 89. Not a lot of change from yesterday into the mid to upper 60s at night. Tomorrow, about 88. And good morning all across South Louisiana. The capital city's waking up with The Tiger.

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1: We get a lot of messages of asking, hey, I hear you guys talking about the, what is, I'm trying to lose some weight. What is the thing you're talking about? Lean. It's lean. This is an oral supplement. And so if you are like, I don't like needles. All right. 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This is a great one to add to your diet and exercise program. 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And a lot of people are impressed by it.
0: The best thing about lean is you're not going to have all those weird side effects that you would if you go out and you got the shots. It helps burn fat, converts it into energy. 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Burning that fat helps keep the weight off, helps maintain healthy blood sugar.

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1: How's the gym going, Bubba?
0: It's good. You know, it, at least I'm going. That's all I have to say. I don't like it. Everybody always like, oh, you love it now, right? No, I hate it. I hate the gym. I go, you know, 3 to 4 days a week, and I absolutely hate it. Now, the good news is I'm not taking as many naps in the parking lot when I show up.
1: Nice.
2: So when you go, you actually go inside.
0: I've learned that, you know, when you show up to the gym, just go in, get it over with, and then it's done.
2: So, it's so funny, though, because most people already knew that.
0: Most
2: people aren't sleeping outside the gym.
1: Well, people are tapping on his window.
0: Most people aren't doing morning shows before either.
1: Do you need help? Do you need to call somebody for you?
0: Do you remember? It was Kip Moore ran into me at the gym. He's like, hey, dude. You all right? I'm like, yeah, I'm fine, dude. He's like, I didn't know, you know, with heroin and stuff. I didn't know if you're...
1: What?
0: He thought I had a heroin overdose. I'm good, man.
1: What a great rumor to go around about you. Well, I'm glad you're going inside.
0: Dude, there's so much drama at the gym, though, because there's this guy. I got to tell you about this, Carson. Help. There's a guy at the gym who asked me. I was on one of the machines. You know, a little thing where you do like the two things and you pull them down and all whatever, the crossover cable thing, whatever. So I'm doing that and I'm on that machine. And he goes, hey, are you using this anymore? And I was like, yeah, but I'm only using one side. Anyway, so he's like, do you mind if I do the other side? I'm like, sure. So now every time I go, this guy's like, hey, can I join you? I'm like, yeah,
2: sure. Oh, you have a workout buddy.
0: Yes. And now he's asking me to spot him like we're training partners. And I'm like, I'm polite one time and I pull my little headphone out to say a couple words to him. And now we have this gym friendship that I didn't want to create. Not even mean to. I didn't want to because I don't want to make friends at the gym. I just want to get in and get out so I can go home. How do I back out of that?
2: I don't know. I like that you have a pal.
1: You could just sleep in your car.

0: Big D and Bubba.
1: What's up, Carson? Good morning.
2: Good morning to you. I don't know if you guys saw this, but there's yet another expedition taking off to the middle of nowhere in the Pacific to try to find Amelia Earhart's plane.
0: I saw.
2: I am so invested. This is Amelia Earhart, the mystery is one of my Roman empires. And I saw on Reddit the other day, people were asking, what mystery do you think will never be solved? And initially I thought Amelia, and I thought, well, perhaps they'll actually find it. But do you guys have that? Do you guys have a mystery that you are like, but you don't know?
1: Well, ever since, so I have a big thing with Noah's Ark. Mm. And, you know, they've had some things lately. But yes. It seems like every year they kind of have something. It's been going on for decades.
3: Everything always seems to center around Mount Ararat, though. So
2: they've got the satellite imagery. I just saw that a couple of days ago. And
3: the
2: they're
3: LIDAR
2: gonna go,
3: stuff.
2: They're going to go start digging in because they think they might be able to. But like you said, are they ever really going to?
3: Göbekli Tepe. That's one. They're not going to let. It's the archaeological site in Turkey that they found where it's got all the giant pillars and things. They're saying it's the oldest site of its kind. It's hundreds of acres. This city was humongous, and it was at a time when people should not have been able to do what they did. And it, if you look at some of the hieroglyphics, if you want to call it that, it basically tells about what caused the destruction of their society. And it looks like some kind of meteor or something like that that came and took everybody out. Also, those underground cities.
1: Oh, those stuff giant, through
3: those
1: LIDAR?
3: Subterranean, no, the ones that they've hundreds and hundreds. I mean, they're talking about cities where it could hold 20,000 people underground.
1: Oh,
2: I'm fascinated when they find cities under cities. Everywhere from Scotland to Greece.
3: To Seattle.
2: People just built on top of it and just kept going. But I guess they found them, so it's not a mystery anymore.
1: And also, what's underneath the pyramids?
2: Yes.
3: And who actually built the pyramids? I still believe, and you can hate on me if you want, but I believe the Egyptians found them. I don't think they built them.
1: I agree.
4: Did we ever find the Zodiac Killer? Has that been solved?
1: We think
2: no.
1: So.
3: AI needs to work
2: on that.
3: That's
2: the one I told you. They've been putting old letters like that with codes.
3: Yeah, cryptic things.
2: Yeah, cryptic. And I think they need to do Zodiac because there's an unsolved Zodiac letter where it's claimed he reveals his name. So AI needs to get on that. Finally, something good AI could maybe be.
1: You're right. Another.

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1: Do you guys follow Grandma Thoughts on Twitter? Probably not.
0: Grandma Thoughts?
1: Grandma Thoughts. It's okay. It's probably some guy, you know, lives in mom's basement or whatever, but we think it's a grandma. Anyway, it's a big thing that's been posted a couple of days ago. It has gotten a lot of attention from just one post, and the post says, "What adult is still out there eating peanut butter and jelly sandwiches?" And it has gone viral. Here's a little secret about me. If I can't sleep, or if I wake up at like 1 a.m. or whatever, I get up and I get a piece of bread that's soft bread and peanut butter, and I just fold it in half and I eat that with a glass of milk in the dark in my kitchen.
0: Yeah, there's nothing wrong with that.
1: Right. Now
0: nothing. Do you go with straight up grape jelly, or do you mix
1: strawberry.
0: It up?
1: No, I don't. I'm a
0: strawberry guy. There's a fig preserves or jam good. And I know that sounds like old people stuff.
1: Yeah,
0: dude,
1: it is,
0: don't sleep on the fig jam preserves, whatever it is. It is so good.
1: Fig jam, get out of here.
0: I know. I'm just saying.
1: And I'll tell you, I remember when the mix, where they mixed the peanut butter and the jelly in the bottle.
0: Was magic.
1: Man,
0: we couldn't afford it, man. I was a kid, and like, I'd be like, can we get this? You know, when you're a kid, you're always grabbing stuff off the... get that. Put that back.
1: She's like, we can make that at home. Yeah, my bud had it. And it's disappointing. It's not what...
0: Really?
1: Yeah, nah, because it really needs...
0: I don't think even as an adult, I don't think I ever bought
1: you pick,
0: it.
1: You pick one up and just kind of try it. You won't like it. I'm telling you, you won't like it.
0: Really?
1: But, yeah. Do you put butter on your bread before you put peanut butter on?
0: No.

0: 1-800-667-8686. That's the number to get us. We're Big D and Bubba.
1: SpaceX, we have people in space going around the Earth right now.
0: Yeah, if you haven't been paying attention, they've been actually up on the space station for the last several days. And they're bringing four astronauts home after they've been up there 237 days. They successfully undocked NASA's SpaceX Crew 12, undocked earlier, and they are headed back. They're going to get home tomorrow. You would think the trip home would be fast.
1: Yeah, usually trips home, always when you go on a road trip, always the way back is faster.
0: Yeah.
1: So NASA sends up, they have the space station, they send astronauts, and then SpaceX, Elon's company, goes and they send a rocket to take them home.
0: Yeah.
1: It's like Uber for NASA.
0: Kind of is.
1: Kind of called a Lyft or
0: something. You know, they're doing, they're talking about, I saw this thing with Elon. What's the big new rocket that they're, you know, the giant one?
1: I don't know.
0: Anyway, they're taking that thing, that rocket, they're saying they're going to send one up and then just leave it up there because its usable little bay area is almost twice the size of the ISS. So one of those rockets can replace the space station if we just put that up and leave it in orbit.
1: It's like a
0: like an Airbnb up in space. I mean, they're like an, so I don't know what the plan is. I don't know if we're going to put more and more stuff up there, if we're going to put these things together and, you know, send up some welders. And I mean, we know what happened whenever they sent up the oil crew. They saved the universe.
1: Man, what a great movie.
0: What? Oh, Armageddon?
1: Was a great movie, man.
0: Yes.
1: And I hated the way it ended. I was not a fan.

0: fan of that.
1: Really?
0: I didn't want him to die.
1: That's how the heroes go, though.
2: I know.
1: It was just like, what was the old one? The one with Clint Eastwood and the guy from Men in Black.
2: Space Cowboys.
1: Yeah.
0: Also a great movie.
1: Also a great movie. Ended rough.
0: Tough, man.
1: Ended rough. Yeah. But good luck to the NASA SpaceX Crew 12 and come home safely.
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6: Yeah.
2: 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LA

of the tropical storm, soon to be hurricane. We should get some rain, but give you all the latest. And I'll tell you, well, I won't tell you, but someone else will, how to say the thing's name. Coming up. 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
1: Howdy, good morning. Tropical storm. He does have a name, but I do not know how to say it. And I think last night when I was scrolling aimlessly, it would come up and they would have all these meteorologists and weather people talking about the name of the storm. It's not really headed our way. It's headed to the Gulf Coast. But if you've seen the local news stations or TikToks with other meteorologists all over the country, this is how we are to pronounce the upcoming tropical storm / hurricane's name.
2: Meteorologists all over the country this week. Isaias. Isaias. Isaias. Isaias.
1: Okay, so she's saying Isaias. When I saw it yesterday, I was like, so its name is Isaias. But no, that is not how you say it. It is Isaias. But the big takeaway for us here in Baton Rouge, I know, it's crazy. The big takeaway for us here in Baton Rouge, we are not in the projected path, and the track has shifted more towards the Florida Panhandle, Alabama, Mississippi. And depending on exactly where this thing goes, we could still see some rain over the weekend, some wind on Friday and Saturday. But it looks like it's going to track further east, which would mean less for us, which is good. And we've all learned that living down here in South Louisiana, it's still the Gulf. It's still several days out. Tracks can change, so don't panic. Don't completely ignore it either. Stay weather aware, and you can always download the WBRZ Channel 2 weather app. It is free in your app store for Isaias. I'm not saying that again. Jordan Davis coming up. His new one, Ella Langley on the way. Travis Tritt and Zach Top next. Good morning.
0: 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Then Saturday, November 14th, it's LSU and Texas. 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
15: Tropical storm Isaias has formed in the southwestern Gulf and is expected to approach the central Gulf Coast by the end of the week into the weekend as a hurricane. Now, for the local area in southeastern Louisiana, as of right now, pretty minimal impacts are expected. We will see an increase in rain chances and even some slight breezes. Now, for the area today, we will see mostly sunny skies, highs near 90, and even some lower humidity. I'm meteorologist Baylen Rogers with your Storm Station forecast. WBRC Channel 2.

from Halloween, and it's not really just for kids anymore. Now your pets can go trick-or-treating, and as if the pets weren't spoiled enough already, I'll tell you where you can take them coming up. Give me three songs. Here's Ella Langley on The Tiger. Good morning. Just when I-

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0: biggest concern with pets on Halloween was keeping your dog from, you know, losing its mind every time that the doorbell rang and the kids came up to go trick-or-treating. Well, now we're talking about taking your dogs trick-or-treating. PetSmart is doing two in-store trick-or-treat events. If you have dogs, it'll be October the 17th and October the 25th from 10 to 4, and they're going to be giving away free treats for pets that show up in costume and places to take pictures. Now, they're not really saying that they're limiting it to dogs, but I just wonder, whenever people bring their dogs and their cats and their bird and their chinchilla and their goldfish, how are all of these animals going to react in the PetSmart whenever they're doing these trick-or-treating? But you got to bring them in costume. You've got to bring your pets in costume. So there goes the fish right away. I don't know if you can actually put a costume on a bird, but some people will do it anyway. They're also doing something called a Meet the Spooky Pets event. That is where they're going to have your snakes and your spiders and beetles. And I'm like, that just seems really stressful. I am not a pet owner, so it doesn't matter to me one way or the other. And now Petco is also getting in with their in-store pet trick-or-treating, and that's going to happen every day from October the 17th through Halloween. Has anybody ever really taken their dog trick-or-treating? I need to know how this goes. 225-499-1007. Text me and let me know. If you got pictures of your dog trick-or-treating, I'd love to see them just because we're talking about it. And also, don't forget, coming up around 11:10-ish, we've got our Road to Talladega question of the week. I'm going to ask you the question at 11:10. You text me the right answer, and you could be headed to Talladega Super Speedway later this month with 100.7 The Tiger. It's going to be an awesome, awesome trip. Before 11, I've got the new one from Luke Bryan and Luke Holmes, Finders Keepers, Garth on the way, and Josh Ross next. Good morning.
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100.7 The Tiger, your home for Big D and Bubba. Jody Messina was in studio this morning. It was a fantastic interview. If you missed it, you can check it out at BigDandBubba.com. Coming up in three songs, we're going to give you our Talladega question of the week, the road to Talladega. Every week, we're sending somebody and a friend to Talladega at the end of the month. All you have to do is know the answer to the question and text it to me. I'm going to read that question of the week to you coming up in three songs. Wagon Wheel, Darius Rucker is on the Tiger. And

This is my new song. Rethink some things. 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My idea when we wrote it was actually a guy who basically wants to get out of this relationship and can't seem to.

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1: All right, so last week we launched something so awesome. I mean, this trip is badass. We are sending people every week to go to Talladega for the entire weekend, October 23rd, 24th, and 25th. It is our road to Talladega, and right now I'm going to ask you this week's question of the week. This also includes tickets to the Yellowwood 500 on October the 25th. Plus, everybody that wins the question of the week is automatically getting a shot to upgrade to the Talladega Garage Experience, which will be on Sunday the 25th. So right now, here's the question. Get your phone ready. All you got to do is text me the correct answer. Just the correct answer. How many laps are in a standard NASCAR Cup race at Talladega? Your choices are 150, 188, or 225. How many laps are in a standard NASCAR Cup Series race at Talladega? 150, 188, or 225. If you think you know it, just text the right answer right now. I just need the numbers to 225-499-1007. And we're going to give you more chances this afternoon to get qualified at 4:10 with Brittany Rose. And then Bree Lynn will ask the question again tonight at 6:10. So if you get it right, you're entered to win on the road to Talladega from the Tiger. Lainey Wilson coming up, John Party on the way, Kojo and Larna Lena and Chase Matthew next.
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7: Tropical

Storm Isaias has formed in the southwestern Gulf and is expected to approach the central Gulf Coast by the end of the week into the weekend as a hurricane. Now, for the local area in southeastern Louisiana, as of right now, pretty minimal impacts are expected. We will see an increase in rain chances and even some slight breezes. Now, for the area today, we will see mostly sunny skies, highs near 90, and even some lower humidity. I'm meteorologist Baylen Rogers with your Storm Station forecast, WBRC Channel 2.

0: Hey there, I'm Cody Johnson, and this is my song, Horseback. I just want my horseback. This song ain't about a horse. It's about how she took his horse, and the man wants his horse back. It's fun, it's upbeat, and I love it.
1: The Tiger.
0: He's a ranch hand in a pinch, man. Hotter than the red on the cattle brand. Cause she's a gold digger with a quick trigger. A cast iron skillet swinging lid flipper.

0: horse back. 100.7 The Tiger with Jimmy Brooks.
1: Now the Halloween costumes, they're just, for me, and I'm sure you would agree, they're basically just a little pop culture time capsule. And Reader's Digest, which is still a thing, by the way, found an article that they put out this morning. They went back and they found the most popular costumes from every year. And they went back all the way to the 50s through the year 2005. And just by looking at the costumes that people were dressing up as, you can almost tell the year right away. So, like, for example, in 1953, it was Mickey Mouse as the top costume that people dressed up as Halloween, for Halloween. Batman took over in 54. Then you had Frankenstein's monster back in 1957. And by 1965, everybody wanted to dress up as Sonny and Cher. And by the way, they're still doing that in 2026 as well. Then you've got the costumes that just make perfect sense. In 1969, people were dressing up as astronauts. Then you had Willy Wonka in 71. Michael Myers in 1978. By the 80s and 90s, it was all pop culture. You had Madonna in 1984, the most popular costume. Beetlejuice in 88. You had Ghostbusters in 1989. The Spice Girls in 96. Then we hit the year 2000. What do you think of right away? For me, I was like, it has to be Britney Spears, of course. And then it was Harry Potter in 01, Spider-Man in 02. Darth Vader was back on top in the year 2005. And I guarantee you, that half of us, probably most of us, had at least one of those costumes growing up. And we also probably had, I know for sure, you remember those plastic masks that your parents would give you? You could barely even breathe out of them. And it was just not fun. Those, I mean, if you want to see more of the years and find the biggest costumes, and look, by the way, Reader's Digest did this. So it actually gave me some good ideas for Halloween costumes if you don't know what you want to be. And you can find out more at rd.com. Coming up at noon, the Lunchtime Rewind, you already know. It's an hour of all throwbacks, 80s, 90s, early 2000s. But before noon, got Ella Langley's new one on the way, George Strait and Jordan Davis next.
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one of the best from George Strait. If you love songs like that, you are going to love the Lunchtime Rewind. 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It is all 80s, 90s, and early 2000s. 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Ella Langley, Lovin' Life Again, 100.7 The Tiger.

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1: Hey, we're going to fire up the time machine and go back 32 years. I know, it doesn't seem like 1994 was 32 years ago. I mean, you could leave your house, and nobody expected to be able to reach you until you came home. Loved that. There were no smartphones, no texting, no Google, no Facebook. I mean, most people weren't even online at all. Didn't even know what that was. If you had a computer, you were probably using Windows 3.1 or playing solitaire or trying to figure out why you couldn't get anything to print. Back in our featured year, 1994, some legendary technology came out. Sony introduced the original PlayStation, and we were playing Nintendo and Sega Genesis. Here's Faith Hill with song number one from 94.

0: only number one single ever from 1994. It's called My Love. It was the third single from their album called Big Time. And 1994 is today's featured year on the Lunchtime Rewind. Good afternoon. I'm Jimmy Brooks. Thank you for working with me. If you're new here, we do the Lunchtime Rewind every weekday at noon until 1. It's just an hour of all throwbacks, songs you never get to hear on the radio. It'll take you back. I got Clint Black on the way, Shenandoah, Confederate Railroad coming up. Randy Travis is next. Update you with the weather forecast and the streets. 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All right, back in 1994, at the movies, you could see one for under $4. Gas was about $1.10 a gallon. A first-class stamp, 29 cents. Now, fashion. Remember, this is 1994, so we're talking peak 1990s. Flannel shirts, baggy jeans, overalls. Everyone looked like they just rolled out of the bed. Doc Martens, starter jackets. I mean, chokers. High-waisted everything. The dudes, and I was guilty of this, too. We were all rocking that middle part haircut. And we were like, yeah, this is good. It's cool. It's acceptable. It looks great. All that happened back in 1994. Hang on.
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2: All lanes are open now on I-110 southbound between Airline and Hollywood after a spill was cleared from the roadway. You're traveling south on Bluebonnet from Airline to Highland. It's a 10-minute drive. And be aware of traffic signals out along Highway 3125 in Fletcher and Gramercy due to a power outage.
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9: Tropical storm Isaias continues to gather strength in the southern Gulf. It is expected to turn north through the Gulf and approach the central Gulf coast somewhere between coastal Mississippi and the western Florida panhandle Friday afternoon and into the evening hours. For the local area, a slight shift to the east in that track does mean that impacts expected to be relatively minor in the capital area. Maybe some periods of showers and breezes late Friday and overnight into early Saturday. It should be the most of it, though. Meantime, we look for a high temperature this afternoon to top out close to 90 degrees with a mostly sunny sky. Similar conditions expected on Thursday. Josh Eaches with the Storm Station Forecast, WBRZ Channel 2.

Fetch Us Some Money that Brooks and Dunn will be singing that tomorrow night at the Cajun Dome whenever they are live with Tucker Wetmore and Kaylee Hammock. If you want to get last-minute tickets, get them at the event section of 1007thetiger.com. Here's song number 3 from 1994 on The Tiger. We were

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0: 100.7, the Tiger, Clint Black. That was a number one for him from the album No Time to Kill. It was the fourth single from that record. It was also on the 1994 soundtrack to the film Maverick. I'm Jimmy Brooks. Good afternoon. How we feeling? It is hump day. We've got a tropical system out in the Gulf. I played you the name for it earlier. Isaias. It sounds like one of those acai bowls. I don't like that word either. But it will not be a direct hit to us. Hopefully, it's moving more towards the east. But we'll update you with the weather forecast from Channel 2. And you can stay connected and weather aware by downloading the WBRZ Channel 2 app. All right, back to the Lunchtime Rewind. 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All right, in 1994, LSU football. Kind of remember we were still trying to find our way under Curly Hallman. He was the coach. The Tigers finished 4-7, which means anybody who survived LSU football in the early 90s has absolutely earned the right to complain about a bad Saturday night today. Biggest movies of the year in 94, The Lion King. Then you had Forrest Gump, Pulp Fiction, The Shawshank Redemption. You had Speed, Dumb and Dumber, Ace Ventura, Pet Detective. On TV, Seinfeld, ER, Home Improvement, Roseanne, Frasier, NYPD Blue. But two shows debuted in 94 that would become monsters. Friends premiered in September of 94, and then ER arrived the very next night back in 1994. Before one, I got Sawyer Brown to wrap up the Rewind. Martina and Ronnie Millsap next.
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2: And we have construction going on northbound Nicholson Drive at Terrace until 7 p.m. We also have construction in both directions of Highway 1 from Riverside Drive to North Line Road. Right lane is blocked until 3. The main Plaquemine Ferry is in service, and traffic is flowing well on I-12 from Jubin to the 1012. It's an 11-minute drive.
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1: Okay, enough talking. Let's get back to the country. Another commercial-free run starts now. 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
0: 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LAT.

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It involves the shoe brand Adidas, and they're working on a new pair of slides. So ridiculous. I'll share it with you. Come up in three songs.

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1: You ever get home after being on your feet all day and your feet are just done? What do they call it? Like your dogs are barking? Well, the brand Adidas, they might have something coming for you, and they're developing something. It's called the Climacool Recovery Slides. And they're basically what it is. It's like wearable ice packs for your feet. So they built in these cooling chambers directly into like the footbed and into the strap of the slide. So you throw the slides in the freezer for about 30 minutes. You pull them out and then you wear them around until they cool your feet down. Wild, right? And they're literally slip-ons. And I'm like, well, are these being designed for athletes specifically, maybe after workouts? No, they're for everybody. You don't have to run a marathon to have tired feet. I mean, you spend a Saturday morning walking around Costco and report back. Like, it's just a thing. But the coolest part about these cooling slides is that they actually look like regular Adidas slides. Like, you're not strapped. Like, there's not two frozen bags of peas to your feet. And they're still developing them, though, so you can't get them yet. And there's really no official release date yet. But one thing that I read on the internet says that they could possibly arrive around the 2028 Summer Olympics. So naturally, the internet today is already debating whether these are genius or completely ridiculously unnecessary. And I'm somewhere in the middle, honestly. I think that I would absolutely try a pair of cooling slides. I mean, we live in South Louisiana. How great would that be? Would you? 225-499-1007. Text me. Let's chat about it. Megan Maroney coming up. I've got a new one from Stella Lefty and Vincent Mason. Something to Lose. I'll play that for you in about 14 minutes. Dylan Scott is next.
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1: 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If getting to Mid-City Baton Rouge isn't convenient for you, they'll pack up the closing and bring it anywhere. 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
13: Tropical storm Isaias continues to gather strength in the southern Gulf. It is expected to turn north through the Gulf and approach the central Gulf coast somewhere between coastal Mississippi and the western Florida panhandle Friday afternoon and into the evening hours. For the local area, a slight shift to the east in that track does mean that impacts expected to be relatively minor in the capital area. Maybe some periods of showers and breezes late Friday and overnight into early Saturday. It should be the most of it, though. Meantime, we look for a high temperature this afternoon to top out close to 90 degrees with a mostly sunny sky. Similar conditions expected on Thursday. Josh Eaches with the Storm Station Forecast, WBRZ Channel 2.

Coming up in a few minutes, three songs to be exact. I'll have Matt Moscone in studio for Matt's Moment. All things sports with Mid-City Title. Remember last week when I told you the internet was calling this chick Stella Thefty? Here she is with Vincent Mason on The Tiger.

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1: Got something really cool coming on the tube tonight. I guess they decided to drop it in October for Halloween, but they've got the series premiere of Carrie on Amazon. So what do you immediately think of when you hear the word Carrie tied to a movie? Yes, the classic Stephen King novel. It gets expanded. It's got 8 episodes. It's a TV treatment. Summer Howell is Carrie White. Matthew Lillard as the school principal. You can see the official trailer for Carrie that premieres today on Amazon on YouTube. We've also got the 12th season premiere of Chicago Med. That'll be on at 7 on Channel 2 tonight, WBRZ, the 6th season premiere. I know everybody loves Abbott Elementary. It's back at 7:30 tonight. Also on ABC, after that, you've got Who Wants to Be a Millionaire? It's got Michael Keaton and John Lovett. They are in the hot seat first, and then it's Will Forte and Taryn Killam. The 15th season premiere of Chicago Fire is on tonight. There's a lot of premieres. Chicago PD, Ted Lasso, it drops today on Apple TV. On the late night shows, you've got Tate McRae. She's going to be on Jimmy Fallon. Saw that she has a brand new fragrance out, by the way, called Tate 01. Sophia James is going to be on Jimmy Kimmel. And Ben Affleck will be on Seth Meyers tonight. Brittany Rose is back. She will be in the studio at 2 o'clock. We've got another second date update. We've got our pick 3 in the 5 o'clock hour, 3 songs with the same theme. And, of course, we will kick off your drive home with a double dose of George Strait. It all starts at 2 with Off the Record with Brittany Rose and Matt Moscona with Matt's Moment in studio to tell us what to look forward to. LSU on the road this weekend, heading to Lexington. We're taking on the Kentucky Wildcats, and Matt will tell us everything that we need to know, everything that what's going on. He wasn't too thrilled with the performance of the Saints on Monday night, but I mean, who was? So Matt's Moment, it's all powered by Mid-City Title. 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
2: Hey, Jimmy. Well, for the first time since postgame after LSU lost to Ole Miss, Sam Levitt met with reporters, and naturally the first question out the chute was going to be for an update on his injured hamstring.
3: You know, it's feeling really good. I'll be 100% by Saturday. It was just a super light hamstring thing, and got it back really good for the game, and I just didn't really have to run around. So
2: I'm not saying he's lying, but considering Saturday a week ago against Texas A&M, he could barely even walk. I'm not sure that'll be 100%, but that doesn't mean that he wouldn't have the full playbook to do and call whatever Charlie Weiss Jr. may want to call. It's also interesting because we've had this conversation since Levitt has thrown the ball exceptionally well the last couple of weeks, of if that was actually sort of a benefit to him.
3: I think, honestly, it's just a progression in the year. Every single season for me, it's kind of funny. I look at the stats with Marucci, and every single year, week 4, I've had like some injury. Last year, obviously, my foot was, you know, a season-ending one, but year before that, I had broken my rib, and like the stats after the injury versus pre, obviously, you know, early in the season versus later in the season, just getting my feet wet and more comfortable. I always just play better and better progressively, and just, you know, more quarterback-minded rather than just playmaker.
2: The stats do actually bear that out. He's played better after his injuries the past couple of years, but I love the way he finished it, saying being a quarterback instead of a playmaker. It's going to take that for LSU to win at Kentucky this weekend and hopefully make a run to the college football playoff.
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0: 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LA21-12681. It's 2 o'clock in Tiger Country. Buckle up, y'all. We're live from downtown Baton Rouge. And Off the Record with Brittany Rose is on the Tiger right now.
1: Happy Woman Crush Wednesday to one full hour female country artists in the 4 o'clock hour, giving some love to our country queens. But also in the 4 o'clock hour, I'm going to be telling you our question of the week for your chance to win those Talladega Speedway tickets. That is a dream of mine, y'all. So I'm so jealous of whoever wins. Be listening for that question and send me the text with the correct answer for your chance for those tickets. But also today on Off the Record, we have a second date update for you as well. So stay tuned in the 3 o'clock hour to make yourself feel

a little bit better about your love life, or worse. You never really know with those second date updates, right? Happy Woman Crush Wednesday, y'all. Right now, we have some Jordan Davis, Bar None on 100.7 The Tiger.

0: is my new song, Get to Drinking. 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
1: All right, parents, this is just a little heads up for you. It turns out that stomach bug is going around. So yesterday, I am driving in my husband's truck, and the last thing he says to us before I load the kids up is, "Hey, I just cleaned my truck. Let's keep it that way." And of course, I laugh because, I mean, I have two kids in the car. How is this truck going to stay clean, right? Well, little did I know that on the way home that evening, Colt was just going to throw up everywhere, y'all. Oh, it was disgusting. So be careful. The stomach bug is out. But with that being said, I was like, you know what? This car seat is old. It is time to get rid of it anyways. I take it out and I just throw it away. And then I was like, oh, I need another car seat, right? But I don't know the best one to get. I mean, Colt is 3. He's 37 pounds-ish. And I want something that he can use now, but also pretty much for the rest of the time that he's going to be in a car seat or a booster. I need something that will work for several years now. So I need your parents' help. I need you to tell me the best car seat / booster for me to get. Because you know what? When I had him as a baby, I bought the Duna, and that's what I use for Charlie now. And the Duna, I swear by, I don't know how y'all did it without a Duna. The car seat that turns into the stroller, love it. But Colt's obviously too big for that. So tell me your favorite car seats out there. Send me a rec and let me know. Text me, 225-499-1007. And thanks in advance. And like I said, start Lysoling everything, y'all. This stomach bug is no joke.
0: The Tigers are taking the show on the road this weekend. LSU heads to Lexington, Kentucky, Saturday night for an SEC showdown with the Kentucky Wildcats.
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1: Tropical storm Isaias continues to gather strength in the southern Gulf. It is expected to turn north through the Gulf and approach the central Gulf coast somewhere between coastal Mississippi and the western Florida panhandle Friday afternoon and into the evening hours. For the local area, a slight shift to the east in that track does mean that impacts expected to be relatively minor in the capital area. Maybe some periods of showers and breezes late Friday and overnight into early Saturday. It should be the most of it, though. Meantime, we look for a high temperature this afternoon to top out close to 90 degrees with a mostly sunny sky. Similar conditions expected on Thursday. Josh Eaches with the Storm Station Forecast, WBRZ Channel 2.

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1: Okay, so I always come here to ask for y'all's help. And yesterday I asked y'all some good ideas for a Halloween costume to dress my entire family up as. And y'all helped. Some of y'all not so much, but Miss Avery said that we should dress up as the original Addams Family. I love that. And then somebody else messaged and said that her daughter is obsessed with Beauty and the Beast right now, so that she's voting that Charlie should be Chip and I should be Belle. Kendall could be the Beast, and a baby Colt could be the Prince. Or Kendall could be the Prince and Colt could be the Beast, whichever way we would want to do it. So I thought that was a cute idea, but she also said that a good idea would be for baby Charlie to be in a crawfish pot, her as a crawfish, and Colt could be the chef. I thought that was a cute idea. I love that. That makes it easy, too. And, y'all, kind of one of my favorites, but least favorites as well. Somebody texted me and said that Charlie should be like the big bass on the wall. And I was like, what are you talking about? Y'all remember back in the day when we had the bass on the wall and you pressed the button and it sang a song?

0: I had to play that just in case you didn't know what I was talking about, the big bass in the wall. Since I played that audio, I'm sure you're like, oh, yes, I had one of those. I love that you could hear the tail flapping against the little fake wood for the big bass. But, yeah, I like the idea of maybe Charlie being the big bass fish. I'm not quite sure how I would go about that and if I would just, like, put a boombox in the wagon and let it play that audio or what. So, great idea, just not 100%. Sure how to fulfill that. So keep the good and the bad ideas coming. Send me a text if you have some good family costumes for me. 225-499-1007.
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4: Yeah.
0: 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LA 21-1.

Jody Johnson, The Fall on the Tiger. So coming up in about three songs, we're going to be chatting with Lori. She wrote in telling us about a first date that she had, but she is being ghosted. And so we're going to see if we could possibly get her that second date. If not, at least some closure, right? We'll chat more in three songs. Right now, Dumb Party.

0: chatting with Miss Lori today. She wrote in telling us about a date that she went on. Miss Lori, how's it going?
1: Hi, good. How are you doing?
0: I'm doing okay. So where are you from and who'd you go on a date with?
1: I'm from Prairieville.
0: Uh-huh.
1: And I went on a date with Timothy.
0: Okay, so tell us a little bit about how you met Timothy and what y'all do for your first date.
1: Okay, so we actually went to, we went for ice cream sundaes at La Divina.
0: Okay, nice. So instead of like kind of committing to a lengthy dinner, y'all just kind of met for some ice cream. How did that work for you?
1: It went pretty all right. Like, you know, I'm like a cute gal and he's, you know, he was really freaking cute. And I don't know what happened because he hasn't gotten back to me in a while.
0: Mm.
1: But I'm kind of a really blunt person. So I don't know. I was asking him like a lot of good questions. He answered. I asked, you know, he's a good guy. And he was like, yeah.
0: All right.
1: So I don't know.
0: Have you ever had somebody say they weren't a good guy when you asked them?
1: You know, I have.
0: That's crazy. At least they were honest.
1: But, you know, he was joking.
0: Yeah.
1: He was joking. So, like, I don't know.
0: Yeah, okay. So, maybe some of the questions you were asking were a little too intense for the first date. Do you think that could have possibly been it?
1: I mean, if they were too intense for him, I don't know. I don't think they should have been.
0: Yeah.
1: I think they were very legitimate questions.
0: Yeah. Look, I'm a fairly blunt person as well, so
1: mm-hmm.
0: might as well get what you want to know on the first date so you're not wasting your time, right?
1: Exactly.
0: Okay, well, look, we are going to put you on hold, Miss Lori, and we're going to take a deeper dive into this first date later this hour for our second date update, okay?
1: I love it. Let's do it.
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3: Still noticing heavy congestion starting at the 1012 as you make your way toward the bridge, heading out to Port Allen. Also on I-10 East, it's slow from Lovedale out toward Ascension Parish. Add an extra 25 minutes of drive time. And on I-12 eastbound from the 1012 to Range, it's a 10-minute drive. If you see traffic problems, dial pound 250, keyword Baton Rouge Traffic. I'm Lisa Bonke.
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24: The track for Tropical Storm Isaias continues to trend east, making it look as though impacts will be increasingly minimal for the capital area. Won't rule out some showers and breezes late Friday through Saturday afternoon. In the meantime, back at home, we look for mainly clear skies overnight tonight with low temperatures dipping into the upper 60s. A return to 90 degrees is possible on Thursday afternoon with a mostly sunny sky. If we are to see any influence from Isaias, it would come with some increasing clouds on Friday and some showers late in the day, especially closer to the I-55 corridor. Josh Eaches with the Storm Station Forecast, WBRZ Channel 2.

0: it's Ella Langley, and this is my brand new single. Loving life
1: again. If you were having one of those days where you feel like just ain't going right for you, I promise there will be a day that you will be back to love and life again.
2: 100.7. The Tiger.

with Timothy. 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Well, is Timothy lactose intolerant, or is it something that Lori did? We're going to be giving Timothy a call to figure it out for her and possibly get her that second date.

0: And this is our new song, Say So. 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

0: Brittany Rose's second date update. 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Let's find out now.
1: All right, y'all, we're still chatting with Miss Lori right now, telling us about her date with Timothy. They went to La Divina, got some ice cream. So not a huge commitment, which I love that, because if the date would have not been going so well, you might have want to make your own break out of there, Miss Lori. But it sounds like you had a pretty good time with Timothy. You said you had some hard-hitting questions for him. Tell us a little bit about what kind of questions you asked him.
2: Yeah, I mean, I asked straight up if he was a good guy.
1: Yeah.
2: I think that's interesting to see how they'd answer.
1: Mm-hmm.
2: And I mean, he just said yes.
1: Yeah. Okay.
2: So I believed him. I asked about his family, you know, all the like first date questions.
1: Okay.
2: You know, because I felt there was a mutual interest between us.
1: Okay. Well, maybe you had a weird ice cream order. Maybe you spilled some of your ice cream on his pants and you didn't offer to clean it up. Anything that happened during that date that could possibly be a red flag for him?
2: I don't think so. I mean, I'm a marshmallow girl, like, so that kind of stays.
1: Yeah.
2: There's no standards about that. I don't know. I mean, at the end of the date, he asked if I had gum or a breath mint, like, as we were going back to the car.
1: Oh. So did y'all kiss?
2: Right? Okay. Okay. Thank you for validating me, because I also thought that was going to happen.
1: Right.
2: But no, it was just a hug.
1: Then why did he ask for gum?
2: Right? It almost felt like he was leading me on or something. Because it's like, that's a universal thing to ask for that. And then a kiss is probably going to happen. Especially on the first date.
1: I'm with you. Especially since y'all didn't have like some big like stinky dinner. Like, I would, even if he just wanted a hug and he wanted some gum because he had some crazy dinner. Y'all just had ice cream and he asked for gum. No, I would have expected a kiss as well.
2: That's a really good point. I didn't even think about that.
1: Yeah.
2: Like, yeah.
1: Okay. Look, I feel like I am on your side with this. I validated your feelings with the gum situation. Kind of weird that he didn't lean in for a kiss, but maybe there's something else going on. So, Lori, I'm going to put you on hold, and I am going to give Timothy a call and see if we can figure this situation out, okay?
2: Yes. Awesome.
1: All right. Hold on for me.

0: Hello?
1: Hey, is this Timothy?
0: It is, who's this?
1: Hey, Timothy, this is Brittany Rose with 100.7 The Tiger. So, I do something on my show called A Second Date Update, and I heard that you went on an ice cream date with a lady named Lori, and I was hoping to chat with you about it.
0: Okay. What about it?
1: So, we heard that y'all had a really great date, and she was kind of hoping to go on a second date, but she hadn't heard back from you, so I was trying to get you on the line to see if we could figure out the situation.
0: Oh, okay. So now she's moved on to the fourth degree, I see. Okay.
1: I don't know. What do you mean by that, though? She just kind of wants some answer, some closure or something.
0: Well, that's all she did on her date was ask me questions. That was the third degree the whole time.
1: Okay, well, she did say that she was a very blunt person. Was some of the questions she asked a little too intense for you? Or, like, how did you feel about the questions? Like, what were they?
0: I mean, no, they weren't. They were just weird. I get it's first date. You, like, talk about things, a lot of questions, whatever. But it was like, do I have sisters? Do I respect them? Do they respect me?
1: Yeah.
0: Which, okay, I get it. Okay. Then it went from there to, have you ever been in a serious relationship? How long is, what made it serious?
1: Yeah.
0: Okay, like, that's like kind of weird for first date. I still answered it.
1: Yeah.
0: Then it was like, have you ever cheated?
1: Yeah. I could see they were a little intense, but I mean, I guess if she was just trying to get all the

0: other stuff out of the way to know if she possibly wanted to go on a second date with you. I know those do sound like normally a second or third date questions, but maybe she just wanted to cut to the chase and you weren't okay with that?
1: Well, maybe if it stopped there, but that was just the start. I mean, she accused me of not wanting to meet at a place close to me.
0: Mm-hmm.
1: And picking a place further away,
0: yeah,
1: because she was that I accused me of having a girlfriend, and that like people would see me out with somebody else. I told her I'm single.
0: No, that's a lot. That's a lot.
1: Yeah, and when I said I was single, she was like, "You don't have to gaslight me." I'm like, "What?"
0: Okay, jumping to conclusions over there, Lori. I see. So look, Timothy, actually. What? I have Lori on the line, and I was kind of hoping that we could chat with her about it, because it might just be a little misunderstanding. Do you mind kind of hashing this out for a second?
2: Hey, you don't need to freak out. Like, if you're actually a really good guy, then you have nothing to worry about.
1: I have nothing to worry about. It's a lot to deal with. And, like, I get it. Sounds like you've had some pretty bad, like, dating experiences.
2: Mm-hmm. Right, yeah. But I'm not looking to repeat them. All I ask is that you're just straight, just blunt with me. Do you have a girlfriend?
1: No. And, like, this guilty until proven innocent stuff just isn't for me. Like, good luck, but, like, I'm out.
0: Look.
2: Okay.
0: Lori, I'm kind of with Timothy on this one. You can't really just go ahead and jump to conclusions that somebody has a girlfriend just because you've had that issue in your past. That's a lot. I mean, it's kind of intense.
2: He was pretty intense about making sure it wasn't near his apartment. I don't know what that was about.
0: Well, I don't know why he would possibly do that, but a lot of times when you go on a date, you just go ahead and automatically assume that they're single, especially since y'all met on an app and whatnot. I mean, there's no reason for him to have lied to you. So I feel bad because I feel like we already lost Timothy here, and you just came on a little too strong. Well, I understand that you're a little blunt. Maybe next time for your next date, just kind of reel it in a little bit.
2: Yeah. I mean, I could try, but honestly, that's...
0: All right, Lori, give people the benefit of the doubt next time, okay?
2: All right, I'll try.
0: All right, good luck next time.
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5: Lanes of traffic are opening up now on I-10 west at Acadian. An accident was moved onto the roadway. And from Ascension Parish up to the bridge, at an extra half hour of drive time. Traffic is also heavy on I-12 westbound from Jubin to the 1012. It's a 23-minute drive. And also if you're traveling on I-10 east from Lovedale out to Ascension Parish, at an extra half hour of drive time.
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5: 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LA

Bomb and Crush Wednesday. One full hour of female country artists in this 4 o'clock hour. Giving credit where credit is due for all our country queens. But also, coming up in about 3 songs, I'm going to tell you our question of the week for your chance to win those Talladega Speedway tickets. But right now, Sugarland.

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1: If you're like me, you have going to Talladega on your bucket list. 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All you have to do is answer the fun question of the week correctly, and you might win those tickets for the entire race weekend, October 23rd through the 25th in Talladega, baby. Yeah, so the question is, listen up, how many laps are in a standard NASCAR Cup Series at Talladega? Is it A, 150, B, 188, or C, 225? Text the answer to 225-499-1007, and you have a chance to win those tickets for Friday, Saturday, and Sunday, and even a shot at Talladega Garage Experience upgrades. Y'all, go answer the question right now. Even if you don't know the correct answer, take a guess. Again, how many laps are in a standard NASCAR Cup Series race at Talladega? Is it A, 150, B, 188, or C, 225? Text me the answer, 225-499-1007. Good luck.
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2: We just had a breakdown cleared on 10 West before Dalrymple, and we also had an earlier accident on I-10 West near South Acadian. So if you're traveling from Ascension Parish to the bridge, add an extra half hour of drive time. West on I-12 from Jubin to the 1012, it's an extra 17 minutes of drive time. And on eastbound I-10 from Loudell to Ascension Parish, add an extra 40 minutes of drive time.
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11: The track for Tropical Storm Isaias continues to trend east, making it look as though impacts will be increasingly minimal for the capital area. Won't rule out some showers and breezes late Friday through Saturday afternoon. In the meantime, back at home, we look for mainly clear skies overnight tonight, with low temperatures dipping into the upper 60s. A return to 90 degrees is possible on Thursday afternoon with a mostly sunny sky. If we are to see any influence from Isaias, it would come with some increasing clouds on Friday and some showers late in the day, especially closer to the I-55 corridor. Josh Eaches with the Storm Station Forecast, WBRZ Channel 2.

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One full hour of the queens of country. Ella, Reba, Lainey, Shania, Dolly, and more. 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

Tucker, Jordan Woman Crush Wednesday. I love that 90s country music. Speaking of 90s country artists, Jody Messina was on Big D and Bubba this morning. 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

Time for the ladies. 1 hour of country's biggest female stars. Ella, Reba, Lainey, Shania, Dolly, and more. 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
1: Okay, having two kids now, I'm not going to lie, is kicking my butt. While I love it, I need a little pick-me-up in the morning. And y'all know me, I'm a Diet Coke drinker, so I will stand by that. It is what gets me through the day. And I was thinking, oh my gosh, while I'm a Diet Coke drinker, Bree Lynn over here is chugging coffees in the morning. And then also my husband is a huge energy drink drinker. He stocks up on C4s. And so don't judge me, but lately I've been drinking not only Diet Cokes, but also energy drinks. And I'm like, I can't be doing both. That's not good, right? So I want to hear from you. What is your pick-me-up? Are you drinking a Diet Coke? Are you drinking an energy drink? Are you drinking coffee? Or do you have an alternative that might be a little bit better? Lifey life and lately, and especially with the two kids, especially getting back at work, I need any little help I can get, a little pick-me-up. So if you have any suggestions, send me a text, 225-499-1007, and thanks in advance.
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2: Heavy congestion crossing the bridge, heading east on I-10. As you make your way from Lovedale to Ascension Parish, add an extra half hour of drive time. East on I-12, from the 1012 to Range, it's a 22-minute drive. Still slow on westbound I-10 from Ascension Parish up to the bridge, add an extra 23 minutes of drive time. If you see traffic problems, dial pound 250, keyword Baton Rouge Traffic. I'm Lisa Bakke.
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1: All right, George Strait fans, how much money would you be willing to spend to say that you own the king of country music's old car? Because George Strait's former 1958 Chevy Corvette is up for sale next month. I mean, this thing's beautiful. It's bright red, red interior, four-speed manual, basically the most George Strait-looking car you could possibly imagine without being a truck. You know, you think George Strait, you obviously think a truck. No, this car is very George Strait. And actually, there's paperwork to prove that it was George Strait's. You know, a lot of times you see things, you're like, well, how do you actually know? Well, there's an insurance card showing that George and Norma Strait were insured on this Corvette back in the late 80s. This car was even displayed at the National Corvette Museum for a while. So there's no price tag on the car because it's going up for auction November 7th, which tells me if you have to ask how much it costs, you probably can't afford it. But imagine riding in Baton Rouge traffic, listening to Off the Record with Brittany Rose, straight at 5 o'clock, back-to-back songs from George Strait in George Strait's Corvette. I mean, if that's not a flex, I don't know what is.
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2: Still slow moving on westbound I-10, heading from Ascension Parish to the bridge. Add an extra half hour of drive time. And on westbound I-12 from Jubin to the 1012, it's a 19-minute drive. Heavy congestion also on I-12 east, heading from the 1012 to Range. Add an extra 20 minutes of drive time. If you see traffic problems, outbound 250, keyword Baton Rouge traffic. I'm Lisa Bakay.
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0: 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Then Saturday, November 14th, it's LSU and Texas. 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
2: Time for the Pick 3 theme of the day, Woman Crush Wednesday, keeping with that female theme. 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Yeah, kicking it off with some Miranda Lambert and Ella Langley, powered by Southern Outfitters out in Zachary right off of Main Street. 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

Rolling through the pick three theme of today, with it being Woman Crush Wednesday, playing you some of our favorite females that have the most female vocalist artist awards. That was Marina Lambert and Ella Langley. Right now we have Carrie Underwood. 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Their big buck contest is underway. 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

Lemon Crush Wednesday theme, powered by Southern Outfitters out in Zachary right off of Main Street. Their big buck contest is underway. So if you think you've got the biggest buck, or if at least you plan on getting the biggest buck, definitely go check it out at their Facebook page, Southern Outfitters. 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Right now, Lainey Wilson. 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

0: Jarvis. Here's my new song, Miss. Make me a miss. Since the day we wrote it, I knew I wanted to record it, and really glad that people are getting to hear it.
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1: All right, y'all. Due to the hurricane, we have some new dates for you at the Texas Club. So tomorrow, Creed Fisher was supposed to be at the Texas Club. Well, Creed Fisher is now going to be February 20th. And Joe Nichols, we are moving that to January 30th now as well. So just a couple changes for you. Mark them off your calendars and rewrite them for the new dates. 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And don't forget that you can send us a text as well and chat back and forth with us. 225-499-1007. Heading to the studio at 6 o'clock, our girl Bree Lynn right here on the Tiger.
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2: And an accident is being cleared westbound on the Mississippi River Bridge heading to Port Allen. And if you're traveling from Ascension Parish to the bridge, add an extra 23 minutes of drive time. Also, it's very slow on I-12 west from Jubin to the 1012. It's a 28-minute drive. Traffic congestion is also building on I-12 east from the 1012 to Range. Add an extra half hour of drive time.
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7: The track for Tropical Storm Isaias continues to trend east, making it look as though impacts will be increasingly minimal for the capital area. Won't rule out some showers and breezes late Friday through Saturday afternoon. In the meantime, back at home, we look for mainly clear skies overnight tonight with low temperatures dipping into the upper 60s. A return to 90 degrees is possible on Thursday afternoon with a mostly sunny sky. If we are to see any influence from Isaias, it would come with some increasing clouds on Friday and some showers late in the day, especially closer to the I-55 corridor. Josh Eaches with the Storm Station Forecast, WBRZ Channel 2.
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0: 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LA21-12681. It's 6 o'clock in Tiger Country. 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
1: Let's dive on into Halloween costumes. 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Are the kiddos? Well, I can tell you this, the latest options, if you're taking your pet, P-E-T, oh yeah, trick-or-treating, which I didn't even know that was a thing. We're going to be chatting about that coming up this hour on The Night Show. But in three songs, going to be giving you that question of the week again if you want to head to Talladega Super Speedway. That's on the way in just a bit.

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1: Some encouraging news for us when it comes to Tropical Storm Isaias. I hope I'm saying that right. At first I said Isaiah. At first I said Isosceles. I mean, it's so hard to pronounce because I want to pronounce it how it's spelled, but Isaias, I think I'm saying that right. It looks like the biggest impacts will be for east on the Gulf Coast, Mobile, Alabama, Pensacola, Florida. We're not going to see any impacts for South Louisiana. It looks like that hurricane watch stops at the state line, the Mississippi-Louisiana state line. 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And you can stay up to date on our website, 1007thetiger.com. With that being said, do you know what is in Alabama? And it's not a storm. The Talladega Super Speedway. You've been hearing us chat about this for the past 2 weeks. Week two. So here's the deal. We've been reading a question for you at 11:10, 4:10, and now 6:10. If you answer correctly, you will be entered to win the Talladega Super Speedway tickets for the whole race weekend, October the 23rd, 24th, and 25th. So here is the question for you. How many laps are in a standard NASCAR Cup Series race at Talladega? Is it 225, 150, or 188? How many laps are in a standard NASCAR Cup Series race at Talladega? Is it 150, 225, or 188? If you think you know the answer, text us to 225-499-1007 for your chance to win.
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And what do I mean by that? I just think it's the new norm, especially for Halloween, to take our pet trick-or-treating with us. Talking about all of that, coming up in three songs on the Tiger. Nine.

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1: 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Look, I'll be the first to tell you I'm for it. 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I mean, this has been going on for years. 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Now our pets are coming with us trick-or-treating. So it looks like PetSmart has their two events, October 17th and 25th, all day long. Complimentary treats for costumed pets and places for photos. Interesting. And then lots of local places are also doing dress up your pet and win things. I think it's just with the world of social media now, it's just become a thing. 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
4: 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Not sell it, not transfer it, cancel it. 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
8: The track for Tropical Storm Isaias continues to trend east, making it look as though impacts will be increasingly minimal for the capital area. Won't rule out some showers and breezes late Friday through Saturday afternoon. In the meantime, back at home, we look for mainly clear skies overnight tonight with low temperatures dipping into the upper 60s. A return to 90 degrees is possible on Thursday afternoon with a mostly sunny sky. If we are to see any influence from Isaias, it would come with some increasing clouds on Friday and some showers late in the day, especially closer to the I-55 corridor. 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

0: here's my new song,
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0: Yeah, Baby Blues was a really easy song to write. Somebody mentioned that title, and so we were like, oh, we should just write this song. So it happened so quickly and felt so easy and flowed so well.
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100.7 A Tiger. I am Bree Lynn. I was bummed Joe Nichols at the Texas Club Saturday night, but that show has been rescheduled. So here's the deal. If you already bought your tickets for Joe Nichols on Saturday night, hang on to them. Come January 30th, it's looking like the show will be rescheduled too. You can use your tickets then. Also, Creed Fisher on Friday night at the Texas Club. That show has also been rescheduled. It's looking like February for that show. So if you bought tickets for either show, hold on to them. Because early 2027, we got some concerts to go to. It's Luke Combs, Ain't No Love.